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3: A reading from the Holy Gospel according to St. Matthew, chapter 10, from verse 34 to chapter 11, verse 1. At that time, Jesus said to his disciples, "Do not think that I have come to bring peace on earth. I have come not to bring peace, but a sword. For I have come to set a man against his father, and a daughter against her mother, and a daughter-in-law against her mother-in-law. And a man's foes will be those of his own household. He who loves father or mother more than me is not worthy of me. And he who loves son or daughter more than me is not worthy of me. And he who does not take his cross and follow me is not worthy of me. He who finds his life will lose it. And he who loses his life for my sake will find it. He who receives you receives me. And he who receives me receives him who sent me. He who receives a prophet because he is a prophet shall receive a prophet's reward. And he who receives a righteous man because he is a righteous man shall receive a righteous man's reward. And whoever gives to one of these little ones even a cup of cold water because he is my disciple, truly I say to you, he shall not lose his reward." And when Jesus had finished instructing his 12 disciples, he went on from there to teach and preach in their cities. The Gospel of the Lord. Beloved in Christ, I know that some people might be disappointed today hearing Jesus say in the Gospel that he has come to bring war. There is no need to be afraid or to feel disappointed. What he said is true in the most practical sense. I say that it is true because darkness and light will always be at war. However, darkness gives way whenever light comes in. Evil will always be at war with good, but good will always win at the end. To decide to accept Christ and his word will definitely push you against some people. People are likely to like those who think like them and people who have no problem with what they do. People do not like those who are contrary. People do not like those who tell them that what they are doing is bad, that what they are doing is evil. This is the warfare Jesus is talking about. To accept Jesus and his teaching is to be against those who don't accept him and his teachings. The warfare could be between unimaginable people. One may be wondering why Jesus will be dividing families instead of uniting them. He divides them if there are among them those who have refused him and his message. This is the fact when a wife wants her husband to tell lies, or a husband who wants his wife to go against the teachings of Christ. It is the situation when parents will want their child to cheat when the child will want to live without cheating. It is the situation when a friend will want another friend to commit crimes, maybe to save another friend, and so on. To say no to some of these demands will definitely place you at war against the person making those demands. That there is war should not bother us so much. What should bother us is on whose side we are fighting that war. If we are on the side of Christ, we have nothing to lose. Rather, we have everything to gain. It might appear sometimes that you are being defeated, but always remember that evil can never win good. May God give us the strength to keep on fighting on His side. May it please Him to increase our joy as we make effort to do what pleases Him. And may He grant us our heart's desires that are not evil. Amen. And to you, my dear friends, may the blessings of Almighty God, the Father, the Son, and the Holy Spirit come down upon you and your loved ones, and with you remain forever. Amen. Peace be with you.
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1: Body leaves Osungu Mortuary, Umoyo Okija, 9 a.m. Lying in State, 10 a.m. burial mass in his compound by Sacred Heart Parish, Obenabo Okija. Interment follows immediately after mass by friends and well wishers. Nzakoma Jidako. May your gentle soul rest in perfect peace. Amen. Signed, Chief Chijoke Namani, Ozon Namani, President, Eminence.

July 2026. Good morning to you. You're listening to 95.3 FM, Radio Sapiencia. And of course, it's time to bring you newspaper headlines. Today we start with the Punch newspaper. The Punch we have: APC and PDP complete candidates upload. Zinec extends deadline. Ogun warns traders as refuse overruns Lagos-Ibadan Expressway. Federal government borrows 5 trillion naira from bond market in 6 months. Nigeria's oil output hits 74-month high, beats OPEC quota. NDLEA arrests South African woman over 5.75 kilogram cannabis haul. Troops kill 274 insurgents as Nigeria records 882 attacks. 2027 presidency. APC Muslim ticket sparks fresh debate. Rescued Oyo pupils and teachers may meet families today. Fake agency scandal. Police to arraign controversial DG on Tuesday. Foreign debt servicing gulps almost $1 billion in 2 months. Recovered ISWAP footage reveals Palestinian trainer and Moroccan doctor, according to the army. And still in the Punch, we have: Lagos man gets death sentence for murder over woman disputes. Outrage in Benue has suspected herders kill 16 villagers.

Police arrest three Anambra women over 2 million naira child sale. And finally, from the Punch, we have Plateau gunmen kill 9 family members and 2-month-old baby. Away from the Punch, we now take a good look at the Daily Post newspaper. In the Daily Post, we have Nigerian Army false kidnap attempt rescues 4 victims in Sokoto. I don't need to be a presidential candidate to educate you. Dave Umahi hits back at Peter Obi. Nigeria must reform policing, not just create state police, according to Sam Ahmadi. Ogun state government warns markets against illegal waste dumping, threatens closure of defaulters. 2027, disquiet in Niger as Christians protest marginalization, make demands. Court fixes October 29 to hear suit challenging suspension of Lagos TUC chairman. Lagos court sentences man to death for murder over dispute involving a woman. And still in the Daily Post, we have bandits kill 9 members of 1 family in Plateau community. Finally, from the Daily Post, we have scores feared dead as suspected herdsmen launch fresh attacks in Benue State. Away from the Daily Post, we now take a good look at the Vanguard newspaper. In the Vanguard, we have oil cartels, tanker operators, and enforcement agencies blamed for Apapa Kirikiri gridlock. Orire school children. How arrest of kidnappers' family members led to victims' rescue. Banks slash lending. Cut 5.4 trillion naira across key sectors. Why Akara and Kwili Kwili trap always succeed? Stock market rebounds as investors gain 9.3 trillion naira in 5 days. This one simply reads, Nigeria's worsening crime numbers. No governance without consultation, demilitarization and demilitarizing the Nigerian government by Owen Lakemfa. So now we have, after 56 days in captivity, her children may not return to schools, according to Orire parents.

finally, Munemu, take a good look at the Sun newspaper. In the Sun, we have Hurire school children. How intelligence and arrest of family members of abductors facilitated rescue. Why Peter Obi refused debate with me, according to Dave Umahi. Christian Association of Nigeria to the federal government. Don't forget Nigerians still in captivity after Oyo rescue. Why NIN doesn't always lead to kidnappers, according to NIMCDG. Super Eagles goalkeeper Nwabali completes Chipper United return. Benue State, Amnesty demands independent probe into killings in Otupo Nobi. And with that, I say thank you. Thank you and thank you for listening. You all are wonderful. God bless you. Today is Monday, July the 13th, 2026. Have yourself a blessed day, but please don't forget to call on your vendor for copies of these newspapers. Buy them. Read for yourselves. If any request remains my name, Sapientia Express is next after some commercials, so please do not touch your dial.

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0: Okay, so being said, as per this beautiful morning, check your time is out. It's 7 minutes gone past 8 on your best radio 95.3. Welcome to Sapiencia Express this morning. My name is Fresh Minosinachi. Once a quick now, I want to say good morning to my colleague in the house this morning. Good morning to you, huge man. Welcome to Sapiencia Express this morning.
1: Mwana bonyi kibonye nugu, di mundi ya bende data, ndiye donde kogi ndi benwe. 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
0: Okay, yeah, today is Monday. Monday, so this is our time to take reports. If there's anything you feel needs attention of the people, security agents of government, feel free to call us this morning. I'll talk about it in the numbers to call 090-359-44777. 081-303-27285. These are the numbers to call to be part of Sapiencia Express. Stay with us, don't go away. Good morning.
1: Come on, Tatabu Monday. By Jacob Tecosia, Bany, Fenny, name a belief, Unia, no Kilikilia Bibi, na street, gi, no wiggy, no bedogi, na state, gi, a babony, nona. Can I maybe for Tatamon, can we keep maybe Fiji? Tisibem, who is one of them, Kuanulo, no gi, na 090-359-44777.
0: Good morning. What's your name?
2: Good morning, Freshman.
0: Yeah, good morning. What's your name?
2: My name is Sekende Delichiku. I'm calling from Ubo.
0: You're welcome. And go so ahead and pick him up.
1: Yeah, Gabani, you don't know.
2: How's it going to know what you told me?
1: Yeah, Dalorin is born mad.
2: Okay, kuna mo naftagula na uta.
1: Yes, sir.
2: Okay, sir. Tabi kuna mbuga duka mge bilo kwa na report uzoi. 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Agolo Avenue and the Mercedes Avenue. 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Ilu kwa na mbuka Johnson. 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
1: Yes.
2: Because ndi oka no on abodo no habata no you will speak our man to Southside. Ndi bi the environment ndi bi na the environment I have nike. Okay, see me. Eche no we fe governor kudu mgbe. Onye obuna ma ndi ndi aneme ye morning distinct, morning crime I am an emerson auto. Ana enye ndi madu nsogbu. Obro oka I'm a Christian and I'm a joker. Ona obro ngbi ji noise. 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Ma ndi me church.
1: Yes.
2: And what you have with the Nasika Chineke Melanie? It's no job with another Roma. Yabagon Ebomajabilu. My name is the government, yeah. Yaboku Pazungu. My God will judge them. Now be enjoyable. And Naskata for Kotalani for Manafa Jesus.
1: Amen. Dollar in Nike and Agnus Apolite.
0: Hi, good morning. What's your name?
3: Good morning, Freshman. I am Judith. I am calling from Onitsha.
0: You're welcome, Judith. Go ahead and pick your language, please.
3: Igbo language.
1: Yeah, Gabaniru.
3: Good morning, Freshman.
1: Yeah, Dalorina.
3: Okay, a report somewhere about my car. This is an old road. Who's all maybe near Rinne? Like, you see from this seminary, Blessed Ewenitanti. That the place is very bad.
1: Okay.
3: Then I'm going to take one, like before this Echo Bank, they can old road before you get to St. Anthony's. The place they were very, very bad.
1: Wow.
3: Then another complaint, like that very day, I was put in for sanitation, Anambra.
1: Yes.
3: The first Saturday of this month.
1: Yes.
3: MHZ, that sanitation, we put on a in Aga Junction, more junction nini. The way we run at that is EH, we put a chai EH, we sanitation like. Apa kalili amaramu kali 200.
1: Okay.
3: Apa kichanozo. Sike do ZC sanitation eme. MCC people put a sanitation. But there's all those things nozo. Or this is called the sanitation eme that is the worst because someone only be up all those things. Or look also untidy. That is mirizo. Or the mini abianezo na api touch everywhere.
1: Yes.
3: Yeah, di that area. That is all the. Is a nice.
1: Kakuzi manarapu yanagota.
3: How Kakuzi manarapu yanagota. Now you cannot understand. Can you see now I'm a sanitation? Now you pass Olodo. It's not that he's not trying, but yeah, like Iganozo from if you're going to like Wayek office, that Amobia to Ekulobia. That road would be very, very fantastic. Like, not again, see, Ebaz, the Dubai, Taiwan, one. Kezi, the road, Amaka, let him, he has home on that side. We're talking about so many parts of this urban area on each side. That
1: right.
3: Side is very, very bad. It's not that he's not trying, but let him sit up more. Thank you.
1: All right, Dalari Naikanaganoza Palija. Thank you very much. Yes, so freshman, Imana. Hine could be a tutuzo maybe 1 year makadis rainy season.
0: Yes.
1: And then that sanitation eme. If any nepopute by the side of the road, harapi eba milina mana nyotok we had the more. Let's send the question back into the gut.
0: Yeah, sometimes sanitation a lot of times, not even just sometimes. Both the government and individuals, they don't plan it very well.
1: Yes.
0: Immediately, why they are bringing those debts from the
1: gutters?
0: From the gutter, they are packing it into
1: the vehicle immediately. Vehicle,
0: you understand? So that's where the problem is. Sometimes you come out of the road, you see debt today, tomorrow you still see the same debt, and they tell you that they did sanitation. Yes, they did, but it was not a complete job.
1: Farod is the worst. Let me tell you another problem with it. He park here those things by the side of the road. Homo ebo yelu, afifia adebania, bifi imalia, obuluba dom site.
0: Yes.
1: Ebulu kwa afia ma gona aganu zosina window. Yes. Bifi imalia ohipo, which defeats the whole aim. He can go.

0: Hi, good morning. What's your name?
1: Edu Ogidi from Awada.
0: You're welcome, Edu Ogidi. Go ahead and pick your language, please.
1: Igbo.
2: Yeah, Gabani Rusa. No.
1: Yes, sir. Yes.
2: Hold on. Well, good one, you call what you're saying. Eba achupu boom why at that time.
1: Because my wife were about four shop there.
2: Okay.
1: Then Kenya Ziafa the allocation since the last 2 years, yeah, no way. Hannah Bosso. Then last year, one woman on our boss, then I got a Bajio, Bujia, when I hear Belkumani. That day, my wife, but ever I folk we are a banacho for so or Mapu Gota, who put a meloanaro. So, and then there are beef, all Gumbenje on a chassa to joke water at 5,000. Gumbenje put up 8,000. I'll be a brief, a second year, who can yaw crayfish cornele. So, it's a quite a wagger price. And age the gauge, there was some unkanje last, then one man on the lafia, they were cop, and then they were cop, it's in a go, so I can have a buele gofa. So, and the more of noble natural in your shop, seeing of another place, Kahafe, because after Luna 3 years, Yalolia. So the thing then has been so even this morning, I'm more of Ababatan this morning, Agam village of Unagako, after Mama, or no, you boom, qua, where Gaffe. So Kayon governor, Obuna, and if I back, and you know, for Kumo, and you want a main road. Sometimes I'm a bukumuta, wherever my name and Gamwe. Yeah, boogie the horn, and a shift here. So, Obo Nunu ne lungwe ba unne loje fi hen neku. 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
2: Alright.
1: So, biko nanya kanse ka report wa kene bari anya.
2: Thank you very much. Oh, dalori nezi mwani na maika na egeno zopali iche. Nagazie.
0: Good morning. What's your name? Hello. Good morning. Yeah. Hello, good morning. What's your name?
3: My name is Joseph Chukwagweze. I call from Alamu.
0: You're welcome, Joseph. Go ahead and pick your language.
2: Yeah. Gabaniru. Yes, sir. Adi kwamba.
3: Biko only the Namakamaru justice, which on Nadi and Joe. Mana, who even like a neck, near but to live a prolwa, never even in any woman can go. And my Jose, he said you were to go. Even so, Bunisia, from Kangole 2012. I see with the Garawa. Government, if he nationalized the outside the country, or Nigeria, Emory Kimbeck plan for stop flood. Because now it's a climate, whole world come to Kalu, it's in Abab. When we go over, Naya, you can see about the town, look at snakes and when they make politicians.
2: How bad the call the guitar side? Oh no, can a flood? How bad the call?
3: Well, all about the very good, really. Man,
2: Olubero,
3: how much speed? All idea. All the good, really. Because July, I can't wait.
2: Man,
3: all about the very good. You have over a movie or some new well area, certain areas. So, I don't think even like what the federal government. Family, lady wine and either. Oh, I want the idea of Nigeria. Family, you have a plane in every name. All this name in an end of even in any use for this world, for the Mali media, your channel. So, what is them when you make a floor? Baba Kiji Saba, Paro, or Bafako Saba, a control

0: flood out, but once in a while, man, go. And look at that, after some years, I remember in Kabwana 2012. That was the first time home for that kind of situation in Nigeria.
1: And then
0: I know quite a long time.
1: 2020 or so.
0: No, 2015 or Bachalokwa. Onye kwa be 2020. Yeah, in 2020, Bari Nenkaiji, where Jebe no Obarumba, Ijeneta, some people. Kita is on about every year. What is going on? On audios in natural.
1: Apart from natural, a lot of times population is growing.
0: Opening of the dams, no?
1: Opening of the dams. Apart from natural causes, artificial causes, of course, the river band. How many times has it been
0: dredged?
1: So, if you look at things like that, it can contribute. Government has a lot to do to help our other people. Good morning. What's your name?
2: Hello. I'm Chigo Zoni. I'm not sure. But can you hear me?
0: Yeah, good morning. You know.
2: Welcome, Balaba.
0: Yeah.
2: I can help you again.
0: No, I can hear you.
2: I'm a American. Yes, sir. Because who's the man who's going to be in charge? Because I'm a member of Anambra State.
0: Yes, sir.
2: Mapa no one can live in there, but it's still on Ancuna.
0: Yes, sir. What's wrong?
2: I'm having a report on Sholo to hear and they will work with me last one day. This I don't come to have been in me. This is a matter I can decide in me. Insecurity to live in here. Would you mind resign or they have one like governor? Dico can I have it? Now let me.
0: All right, man. I can again use up a little. Well, in terms of you, I can your freshman, you're all the time. Here I have a patanuzi fundolu ibokeju. You know, now you're lift.
1: It's not only in Anambra, it's actually everywhere. Even, yes, no. If you go to Enugu, for instance, in Four Corner, you see a lot of people. If
0: you're in Anambra, Erika, one name, Erika, help to use Oka.
1: No, those ones from Enugu are actually coming to Anambra.
0: These things are dangerous, whether we like it or not. Some of these were married women. Imagine somebody, God forbid.
1: And they wave.
0: Anybody, 911. You know, with 911, they will enter.
1: Even a car with tinted grass, they wave you down.
0: Okay, so this guy now suggests government he will put a moto. I think it will be an anomaly sometime. He will go whip these very long buses. Come and subsidize the Diego. Which not a Diego said, Mobu may be free. So then this year,
1: Or even have a vehicle strictly for workers, government,
0: like
1: civil
0: that.
1: Servants.
0: Something like that.
1: It will help. I think in some states they have a.
0: Because minimum wage will be 70,000. Transport is here by an air joker. Back and forth in a month, they take you go to school.
1: They are trying to save money, thereby taking risk that
0: serious
1: can cost
0: risk.
1: Someone's life.
0: Oh, wow.
1: Good morning. What's your name?
3: Good morning, freshman.
1: Yeah, good morning. What's your name?
3: Chief Obiako from Mweri Okebo.
1: You're welcome.
0: Yeah, Gabani Rusa.
3: Which man? Ototoma.
0: Dalo, sir.
3: Wangale event Balmo Yali na Nambara niya nsekanjua.
0: Okay.
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3: alike. 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At least local government.

0: think a Minister of Works in here. State government, I think a Minister of Works.
1: Federal
0: Minister of Works. Yes. And FEMA. I'm not saying my FEMA delete is in the Anambra State na list even. Because some of Wuzo, you see where I'm at, Kijawako Junction. Within the mode of Johnson, I'll be undefined. I'm around in Abia, well, the Babu was here in your channel. No, yes, each year was the book. I rap was Yanya Bama. I miss each year. You bago tenam where before from Oyi, from whom I told you, whom were the general hospital.
1: Yes.
0: You have what to go for more than a year and a Babia. You have Bubos here, Casna, Choke, Stitch, and 2 o'clock at the one. This is a sharp, so now near your well in my retire motto. Now you can never can I never can your maintenance culture. Can you login can cannibal this other animal for other states? Ndi fema biara ana tu biya wali nya mago wali court to siauzo with their filing machine wa court says bo they ask for ten enemy fired on the motor park standby va court to sra nya va wala for ten mago na te chenye ozi bo right away mana ke ba nya babu va biya court wa ya rap ya ba wa yo amara mi na you notice leave na go
1: many places of course all right
0: because I'm calling. Getting you on the beacon and different market, but open a woman field here with asphalt, back out on your court because one are the sharp.
1: All right, thank you that very is, much.
0: Okay,
1: have a nice day. Yes, sir. Meanwhile, freshman, I don't know what Keki is a loser, or maybe quite the year earlier or the next year. Who to work on idea Bendoza?
2: Yeah, the number one is that.
1: Somewhere some rule that constructed last year.
2: It depends. It depends on the government involved, how the contract was given, and the attention government officials or the governor himself is paying to such contracts. I remember there are a number of governors, I can mention their names, that monitor projects by themselves.
1: Exactly.
2: Do you understand?
1: Exactly.
2: They monitor it from beginning to the end and they continue to monitor it.
1: Sure.
2: So, but a situation where contractors discover that.
1: Governor doesn't
2: have time to. They do anything they like. But assuming they know that, yes, this man will come and monitor.
1: Yes.
2: You understand?
1: Exactly.
2: So, it will be difficult for them to start doing such low standard because there's no standard road. Sometimes they are building the road and. The road is.
1: And then maybe Kwana as well. Because I remember I went to Obonyi State some 3 years ago. Mm. Those roads, their former governor, Dave Umahiolo, those roads, I believe, in the next 10 years, Okagadio
2: Tua. I'm talking about 10 years or 80 years. That thing is concrete.
1: Oh, my God.
2: It's just like foundation of an upstairs. After doing the foundation, you expect it to collapse. Maybe 50 years, the foundation will still be there.
1: Exactly.
2: As long as it's well done. So,
1: before you start talking about maintenance, the quality of the road first
2: matters.
1: You know?
2: Okay. Good morning. What's your name?
3: Good morning, Mr. Freshman.
2: Yeah, good morning. What's your name?
3: Onye Kechine, I'm calling from Iowa.
1: Yeah, Gabaniru Nano.
3: Good man,
1: thank you very much.
3: Good man, the report is in the web. Abona, they are Bakara Wasa. Nadia Bakara. Anambra State in Ile now. More than two had before. Can you listen? And I'm the governor of Delta State. I took her from Asaba. Now, different places because of our own DNM. Emana, these people, but they're begging it. And now, Bakara, I only keep over the Tiena Abakara Hanapa kidnap one. And these people get an ambia, they beggy, over on a moto. Yeah, umuya side mirror. Here the car he lost mongini. Now that particular very place. What I go say they have Toka Syria. Even also Hebrew moto, Hebrew moto, in the name of Abakara. Umu here Jatuchisi gota, he may go an ere, rod iron. Hebrew Yatinian Abakara. And so many places, you know, the guy on social media, he bore a woman, in the name of Apakara. They are entering to so many places, which in the government, I know here. These people question because of because what Apakara can have, what he can have.
1: My dear brother, can we get one thing? And can about the governor? Half of them some estates, some streets, Matilia, Mandugu, Mandibai, no Apakara. No, Bakara. I forgot some streets. Machalima na streets na we security kita.
3: Yes.
1: In Otago. So, Obuna Landlord Association, Street Obuna, Mobile Estate Obuna, now they're together. Say, I actually have security and I travel from gate. It will help.
3: Yes.
1: In Otago. Yes. So, look, I know why I can't call your label. Because now I cause a lot of damages. A lot of damages.
3: So, we do not pour from Kaketana. Mbanyena sanitation governor till last month.
1: Yes.
3: Last week or there about Saturday. Which man up from me roba your gajoshon we hun and wedding hair on na june when a boss I know. Because I'm ne when a caterpillar and a trato apor or ne puputasia here and in the nona said the premier. I said the head bridge. Man up from a woman on wood on your cross river tata. You shouldn't deny your puputasin in your capac river. I know I'm using because I don't know what you may be to from that place along the express road to Nila. And what do you need to know?
1: Okay, if any nepo put on a gota by the side of the gota.
3: No, Kadeba. We don't give you the galaxy as we both. And I can accompany more. So I'm going to move that sanitation now. I'm going to them defect here, but I'm going to have one also only tip on a radio. So I'm going to go on a ganoka. I'm going to go on again. We are. And I'm not at the Hoodie man. He said, no, God, don't show. Said the Bepetestra Bridge across by his said in Epi. In Hooker Park, it does be every year. Those been the money because in your canal, who call in Kanka or Junior. Oh, what are those things? We are now never. It got said the Medis Avenue or a figure. In Hooker Park, it could be those be new or my Cooper Panesi, Rogo Gaba. He just said the bear over the road. Now, but I said the bear can I hear as you wake. You hook up those big jury road in it. It is said no more. You hook up those big jury road in it. My federal road, my state road. When I took any and another state
1: here.
3: Better man, they clay every week. At least you have run out of a good man, Jacken Abba. Jacken, oh my, I can't get what you a bupota in here tag it where those be. And they check here on daily basis, Madame Ochugo. And when anyone got drop on Allah.
2: Yeah, Abba is far, just like Federal House in here where we live.
1: I'm with good sanitation ever.
3: And when anything got drop on Allah, when I do, then you're all over. See, I put on a hair and you're also not a man of Maduchia. And then the sanitation said, Daniel Kitan, and when any motor will like that,
1: it can a kundan a law or governor's lying tani in Ipota on Obuna, Pupita Gutia, Dinning Aganuzo, but say, if he may have, he is if a fowl, Manduku 50,000, and Demeloaro, I will messy hand tani in a case. It's when you men are government, Gualani, may I bear up Godunke, Hypo Guduna got that go where for the also. You understand?
3: And Woodman, I don't think it now. That sanitation, I get now. I get you by your blood. Obeloge kitana ga heti kwa eti ya kitana people will be you tago potasia ka enwo nyen kanara 13,000 one woman
1: imagine
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1: Alright.
3: 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Them the Jenegos, Todd Menland Bridge needed to run a mini. Yabri as at 203, 202. Todd Menland Bridge needed to run a mini. Mani Mano Todd Menland Bridge jacket and I will ya leki. Emanoya leki kita.
1: Yes.
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1: I know.
3: Nan mini so si ebe koge siaga. 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So I knew a problem, Ani. If the ministry all are ya, so biko.
1: All right. I can use up a liter. Thank you very much.
2: Okay, check your time. It's 25 minutes before 9 this morning. We have to take a break at this point. We'll come back after this break. Don't go away. Stay with us. Good morning.
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3: Public notice, caveat emptor. Members of the general public are hereby warned to desist from dealing with anybody or company with respect to the land known as Ofiambuba, situated within Iruoragu village, Ukpomachi, Okuzu, in the local government area of Anambra State. The said Ofiambuba land, belonging to Iruoragu, Ukpomachi, Okuzu, is a vast expanse of land located on the left-hand side of Enugu-Onitsha Expressway, going from Onitsha to Enugu. The said Ofiambuba is the subject of litigation pending at the Court of Appeal, Oka, in appeal number CA/AWK/284/2026, between Godwin Umebe and two others, versus Chief Joseph Okabue and seven others. It is observed that land grabbers have entered the state of Ofiambuba, notwithstanding the pendency of the appeal and application for injunction pending appeal. This announcement is sponsored by the Chambers of Emeka Amefuna and Associates on behalf of Iruoragu Village, Ukpomachi, Okuzu, except the respondents at the Court of Appeal.
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1: Public notice, caveat emptor. Members of the general public are hereby warned to desist from dealing with anybody or company with respect to the property, premises and appurtenances of Cosmos Metal and Electrics Limited within the ward premises of International Enamelware Limited, which said property is covered in plan number MEC/6509/78 and the subject matter of suit number O/220/2022, Chike Menkete and another versus Cosmos Metal and Electrics Limited. The entire land of the Menkete, Abba and Onobo families along Onitsha Owerri Road is covered in plan number MEC/2203/71, which land runs from the premises of International Enamelware Limited up to Tiger Foods along Onitsha Owerri Road on both sides of the express. The said land belongs to the Menkete, Abba and Onobo families of Obuabo village, Onitsha. It is observed that speculators and trespassers are selling parts of the large expanse of land to unwary members of the public. This announcement is sponsored by the Chambers of Emeka Amefuna and Associates on behalf of Menkete, Abba and Onobo families.
2: Bia, onye nere Motor Guinness? 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
5: Malta Guinness. Nourishing goodness for every side of you. Malta Guinness.
6: Life was given to us. What have we done with it?
7: Also remind ourselves about some things we should be thinking about, some things we should be doing, some things we should be focusing on.
8: Ndebonyini no tutu amano. Ndenugu ni ne kekonume. 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Munda mundi anambra, anuma anabatonyo abuna.
9: But if humans are not the unit of measure, and the world isn't governed by mathematical laws, what governs all that?
10: So it's only when they are tired. I'm okay. When they are scared of that particular person.
11: Okay.
10: So talking about Lisa Vangala.
12: Because after what seemed like an eternity, the new Nigerian Professional Football League, the season, is finally getting underway this Saturday and Sunday.
13: Yeah, good morning. You need to speak up so that we can hear you. What's your name?

0: hundred and something people. Two put in the neighbor so a mother's more than one day, not to hold up. Madam, so I know you can do that. That's the whole agenda. Can do the room nine.
1: Making me, if you want to me can say best primary one.
2: Okay.
1: Best
2: okay.
1: In primary two. It book all hand chanine.
2: Okay.
1: J Ike kwa competition, quiz competition.
3: You have got to ask my queen right here to know what she thinks. 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
3: 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In fact, guys in general.
4: Guys that drink too much.
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0: Okay, welcome back. Yes, welcome back. It's only 8 minutes come past nine. This morning we are taking reports. If there's anything you feel needs attention of the people, security agents or government, feel free to call us and talk about it this morning. 790-359-44777 or 081-303-27285. Stay with us. Don't go away. Good morning.
1: Y'all really welcome at the very fresh. I can come go. So, I'm going to tabo Monday by Janabata reports. Okay. Gwanyin kene mene ukilikili ya bi ino kuwa nulonu giozibo.
2: Hello, good morning.
0: Yeah, good morning. What's your name?
2: My name is Chukwuma Njomozi, calling from Delta State. Manawa bongwa kupananso.
0: Go ahead and pick your language, please.
2: I pick Igbo language, you want them?
1: Yeah, gabani iru no.
2: Yeah, the richest man alive, the package, makanecha na agwagu.
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2: 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All my foreign market off. Submit your plan. They went to the black behind the government, and the government are about to own a high in the country. Only chapel on that go. Oh, my dear, I don't want to now record the key. I may be a Koranga is where a Koranga will know. Although the key devil, Bikundo Boru and I, this authority, end up authority, huh? Now, here, Bafala fire gas. Can I see the Kunda Boru and Asaba Delta State of Wachku should be noticed that this Omonica, HM Nagas Clan Tianaro, Bona Dino, separate Ogadiki, or why I didn't have a population of the Madano.
1: Exactly.
2: Omonica. This Omonica and Uketana, this junction of Omonica. Oh, we're between the gas plant here. The one now, Joe. Gas plant now, you know, we're separate. I want to have this movie, Bendy Maddy. We don't have to join to the come on the chat, you know, Delta State, you know. You know, when you Delta State, no more on the chat. When you're born, you can't confirm with family, you can't run a business with a battle, huh? You need to go to the gas plant, now that junction, right? And do all on the mad carry bow, and the place where they bow.
1: Okay.
2: It will not do for government. They are away. Government, they are away. Nice and me. I make you feel who makes me a cobble at that thing. Because no bundle borrow, they are going to go on track. I have to go to the American. Now that's part of the city. They're best to preach on that.
1: All right.
2: I'm the man that's saying, John Trump. That, that's it. Also, the key base, this is low.
1: Yes.
2: I buy good in meeting. No, because one night we kept them watch school. If we should be focused on that battle, because it boy up, blow you move, and it boy senator of another black state. Can you take the idea? I'm watch school. One night we kept. I'm able for more now. Because we focus on that law that law we should pay like I have said. That law it will go instantly, and then on the meeting now.
1: Yes.
2: What I've been waiting to get back, and the thing I've been waiting to get back, and that place has been very deep. You see, when I say, when I put on, you get a lipo, you get a lipo, by the right hand, before you look at, before you look at that, Ubosi book side, or what is Ubosi Baba Bo? You must go show Ukubaka. Before you look to you can grab this you run a by man 281 before you only put your water before you grab yourself. You go one school, walk with this thing on. Although the key day buna bridge go bridge for by years. I look by Alopo. Okinda, correct, correct down, correct Isiala. That junction now, that you are it will go because machine na mo moto amada road by we moto bagja na dey bad that was for last year ago the motor that we made me that time the oh you see the bend go on easy and the thing that motor driver that we need to be but by the special grace of God, we were that time, not very under by 2 years or 3 years ago. In Dobor, we could not you tell me, you among the government, I look quick and make you keep out, keep out in the Kuzibo. Can the government will put right security? Will put IOGIA security? Or I didn't know. Because a mass media kidnap poor money from school now. I'm not saying Nigeria called Hanover and kidnap poor money so they for weeks, months. The same one and the government I'm a behano. If that is Zuku, Biko can happen in a
1: all right, Dalorin, I can go up a little. Thank you very much. Dalorin is one madu.
3: Hello, good morning.
0: Hey, good morning. What's your name?
3: Nemeka Nebowa, calling from Federal House in Territory.
0: You're welcome, Nemeka. Go ahead and pick your language.
3: Ibo.
1: Yeah, Gabani Runa, no.
3: Good man.
1: Yes, sir.
3: Edibo New Moji.
1: No, Gabani Runa, no.
3: Yenne Kubuna, Ugunwa Sika, Ngegalo, Luciela Yika, Aisha, Anaba, Eba, Eba, Eba. Many people see Kuyana.
1: Yes.
3: Dogidijos or one non kicking pot two, Navalu, Navaluza. Oh, my dear, my long way, when can government be a media? You see, from you see, I've written to now about even I have to put two before you have a
1: letter.
3: I'll go Abalagaba, and media, Bruva and Kanka. We don't know why you know where patch of the media.
1: Kakis is a tando giduta, all of you lose.
3: But maintenance, you go to it. You go to me, it will go to cement and even away maintain. You are but even with them, we then be not your man,
1: sir. I think that's you exactly.
3: You got to go, I promise you, people that use our how many years use that on our carry percent? All maintenance, you go need.
1: Yes,
3: on top of the crab, all that you have figured about that animating, we are steady. All that I'm not saying, no go area.
0: Good morning. What's your name?
4: Hello. Good morning. I'm Ike from Bunalamba.
0: You're welcome, Ike. Go ahead and pick him up.
1: No, Gabani, you don't know.
4: Who just man alive? Oh, reporter, I'm gonna hear him. I'm speak like the other. So for now, yeah. For just one year.
1: All right. I can use up a little. It's about one them guys here.
0: Hello, good morning. What's your name?
5: Hello, good morning, my brother.
0: Yeah, good morning. What's your name?
5: My name is Okay, but that's a caller from a water.
0: You're welcome. Go ahead and pick your language. Nice
5: one.
1: Yeah, Gabani, you know.
5: Report into Adiabo, eh?
1: Yes.
5: Uzo Nina Gunu steady. By a barriamo by Achal.
1: Exactly.
5: You see barriamo. We're not by Achal. You see, you were contatala. Uzi Bundu Wood. You go there, Bab. Open my barriam gentle to this fast stress. By a good idea. We were a man. Is the award also? And they were going to be Ebona. Governor of Anambra State, you're not trying. Makanodi and Ariatalani, people in the Sunanya, Lubia, Lubia, Chalab. However, I get a lot when I get a lot one alone, whatever you legare. I get a gare. The body I'm an idea, London idea, whatever you don't an idea. I'm a look at you, Gary idea. Whenever I write a legare, I will be a people. And the value chose you. But I don't know, I never knew we had Gary Blue Gary Bury. Ole Garia. Mili wezi wano ototo. 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Na gare bi wende biko obu. You can't do your person, maybe you are wrong with them. I got him and I knew you. Darum, who are Julian Talabo, who have Bulu Patoi, on a Lily, you were denying me, but I know Louis. I know Bataroi, ever 7:30 to 8, Milibus. And you want to be a mana? No, you got to prove you, which you know, you know, you got to know. Before Milibus says, I'm a million with Gudaria. Or Donny Kibia, Buna, everybody am. By even the Indianano, the Wariam, above Indianano, usually linked to Ibariam direct. But if you have linked to Ibariam direct, you want to move with the Ibon de Wariam Guru, is the Asia Bate Wariam. My government will even be able to feed an Abbey Wariam in the general. Well, what is the line we believe in? Well, I will believe in. I thought to Ibon de Wariam, I have raised this well.
6: In long blade. By whom way? By technical school.
7: Okay.
6: Before Chibem Police Station, Chibem Company Nigeria Limited. No idea. Only new who would be about. And then when this year, I'm a blade. Only this year, I'm a blade.

0: Jesse, you're welcome. You need to speak up so that we can hear you. Go ahead and pick your language, please.
1: It's my pleasure to be here. Come on, we see Bondo, please, no more.
2: No, no, hello, no, I can't hear you one them.
1: Okay, the biggest man alive.
2: Yes, sir.
1: One of them, man, he was not the two movies and Larry. So, I'm going to listen to the song. I can't do it. And they are able to talk over some time ago. Them market now run into 100 or 10,000 of persons.
2: Yes.
1: I can't sit and go to Rava. I'm going to come on your mark. The government is going to talk over some time ago. Rava. So man, one of them, I have one dear woman. I believe in some Anago village, some kind of furniture. I'm not about the roadside. They are not from a level of government to pay Luafia. So, yeah, but I know one dear, make a tequa, find a quick deep back. I am all capacity, and they need the Lenya Marker. I'm all the way to reach out to them. Una spoke of Bruce Warden and Cape Azua. On young well, open up. So I'm a man for the top of one market. Then just now alone on a bed with stable part, a food with the lady. So really want to know how they are faring. So now about women, on your maqua, on your bona, no fans to really can contribute anything. It where you lack away easier, they suffering. So, people, hey, men, car, my mother can again. So, you wear 2 cups of rice, at least, you may never get half. So, but I'm not, I'm not good, and I say, man, I'm eating an ampule and wow, it ends there, follow up, and I was a problem. So, and then on our orphanage rooms, never in the other zone, I find that because I'm the marine, I said, I'm going to say, hello. Only believe on Mokuna Kadi. So we really want to sympathize with them and ask on your banana, we give anything to us, two sets of people. And if we had the one. So, Ozokwa Bunam, as you go here, I want to find them model. Government had 100% up and doing. Man, of course, government, they push up. The masses and they push downwards. At the end of the day, Vienna Keta, if one are good and in a million years of Keta, every community of Westerly or Lena Befa, Indian town was a shop, Niru Gota, erosion site, you know, I want to open a clear at Agen 10,000. Cabo government can believe all this in Lime. Millionaires only open a book with that, yeah, we are not good. So now, in a JC by Nedje, where I am now, from Okus Junction, Nedje. Le barium ku iga pona ndena lo different things ki pete ki ti maja basa na uzo government e lo alo ob government e you know so ina na kwa ya I not destroy one or two government in eme government ya wa ima that na va destroy sufficient enough on a va destroy capable enough in yanyi if I sure so is also a time I want my wife again he advice on why he made the need for. One of our guys, now we're going to read this at the NC and we're going to other stations. So, family bullion on it the last 2 weeks.
2: Wow.
1: And on a cheque. Na, millionaire. Or, bullion, I go to an age. Drive, I'm also a busody. Now, the cheque was a swept, he don't really bullion cheque. At the end of the day, this young man, or one. So, it's not a plus for, I'm working for now. I need to, a government, a banker. Why, I need one need to contribute little.
2: If I throw my head over sitting over there. So, I'll get a little bit of a little bit of a little bit of a little
0: bit of a little bit of a little bit of a little bit
3: of a little bit of a little bit of a Ambassador Paul, calling from MCC.
0: It's okay. Go ahead and pick your language, please.
3: Let me speak Igbo.
2: Yeah, na ganiru.
3: Ozi Igbo ndo.
2: Yes, sir.
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1: All right. Thank you very much. Daalụ rinne ezigbo mmadụ.
2: Hello, good morning. What's your name?
3: Freshman. Good morning, sir.
2: Yeah, good morning. What's your name?
3: Request calling from Ohio, sir.
2: You're welcome. Go ahead and pick your language, please. Hello?

0: Hello, good morning.
1: Hello, good morning, freshman. This is Igwe Joseph, calling from Kwamu, sir, mister.
0: You're welcome. Go ahead and pick your language, please.
1: Igwe, sir.
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2: I want to talk to Bunki Bazwa. 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
0: Okay, check your time. It's already 9:30 at this point. We're going to take a break once again. We'll come back after this break. Don't go away. Stay with us. Good morning.
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9: Public announcements. The public is hereby notified concerning the judgment in suit number OT-362-2024 between Chief Joseph Okabwe and 7 others versus Mr. Godwin Umebe and 2 others. The High Court of Anambra State, Otuosha Judicial Division, sitting in Onitsha on the 29th of April 2026, delivered judgment in favor of the plaintiffs and declared them the lawful owners of the Ovyam Pipa land located at Okpomache Village, Okozo, Oyi Local Government Area of Anambra State. 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Anyone transacting with the plaintiffs in respect of the land is dealing with the rightful owners. Signed, O.L. Udemezwe and Co. on behalf of the plaintiffs. 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
0: 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Eligibility: minimum of a master's degree in the relevant discipline. Method of application: interested candidates should submit a complete application package, CV, cover letter, and credentials to the registrar via this WhatsApp number 080-66-64-5746 or physically at the university campus. Closing date is July 31st, 2020. Only shortlisted candidates will be contacted. Signed, management.
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6: Yeah, only the remote Guinness. 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
7: Yeah, I can bottle Malta Guinness on the kitchen water.
6: Wanne m, obuni mahi maka inyerite goodness don la de nkende Malta Guinness. 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

0: Okay, it's a PSS Fresh 95.3. Sorry, 3 minutes before 10 this morning. Many thanks to you. Thank you so much for your time. Thank you for being part of the PSS Fresh this morning. Also, a big thank you to my co in the house as well. Thank you, Hitchman, for this wonderful time with you this morning.
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0: Okay, thank you very much. 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

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You're locked into Vibes on Vibes with the top DJ in town, DJ Joman. 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We kick off with the Afrobeat Top 10 Countdown, the hottest tracks of the week. 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Vibes on Vibes with DJ Joman. 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

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For weddings, birthdays, anniversaries, and corporate events, standing tall. 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Afro bass to hip hop, oldies to reggae too. 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So why wait? Book him now and let's get this party started, right? Right? I said right? DJ Joeman, spinning the best day and night. 080-621-26140. DJ Joeman.

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3: Angelus, in the name of the Father, and of the Son, and of the Holy Spirit.
4: Amen.
3: The angel of the Lord declared unto Mary,
4: and she conceived of the Holy Spirit. Hail Mary, full of grace, the Lord is with thee. Blessed are you among women, and blessed the fruit of your womb, Jesus. Holy Mary, Mother of God, pray for us in the hour of our death. Amen.
3: Behold the handmaid of the Lord.
4: Be it done unto me according to your words. Hail Mary, full of grace, the Lord is with thee. Blessed are you among women, and blessed the fruit of your womb, Jesus. Holy Mary, Mother of God, pray for us in the hour of our death. Amen.
3: The Word was made flesh
4: and dwelt among us. Hail Mary, full of grace, the Lord is with thee. Blessed are you among women, and blessed the fruit of your womb, Jesus. Holy Mary, Mother of God, pray for us in the hour of our death. Amen.
3: Pray for us, O Holy Mother of God,
4: that we may be made worthy of the promises of Christ.
3: Let us pray.
5: Pour forth, we beseech you, O Lord, your grace into our hearts, that we, to whom the incarnation of Christ your Son was made known by the message of an angel,
4: may by his passion and cross be brought to the glory of his resurrection. Through the same Christ our Lord. Amen.
3: May the divine assistance remain always with us.
4: And may the souls of all the faithful departed, through the mercy of God, rest in peace.
3: Glory be to the Father, and to the Son, and to the Holy Spirit.
4: As it was in the beginning, is now, and ever shall be, world without end. Amen.
3: In the name of the Father,
4: and of the Son, and of the Holy Spirit.
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7: Five, four, three, two, one.

Hello and welcome. The top stories today. The Defense Headquarters has released a video showing how security operatives rescued the pupils and teachers abducted from a Rerik local government area of Oyo State after more than 50 days in captivity. The British government on Monday announced more than £250 million to boost police protection of the Jewish community, which in recent months has been targeted by a series of attacks. FIFA President Gianni Infantino has confirmed that World Football's governing body will examine a proposal to expand the FIFA World Cup to 64 teams from the 2030 edition, a move that could increase Africa's representation at the tournament. We have a commentary on piercing our own shield, the moral decay of public vandalism in Igbo land. It is a lovely day, a beautiful welcome to you here on Sapienza World News at Noon with me, Chioma Vic Chukwemeka. Now the news in full. We begin on insecurity. The Defense Headquarters has released a video showing how security operatives rescued the pupils and teachers abducted from Orere local government area of Oyo State after more than 50 days in captivity. The video shared on the Defense Headquarters official X handle on Sunday highlighted the operation that led to the victim's safe rescue. The military said the operation was made possible through intelligence-led efforts and collaboration among security agencies. The victims were kidnapped by gunmen in Orere local government area of Oyo State on May 15, 2026, before regaining their freedom last Friday in a rescue operation carried out by security agencies. The presidency had earlier disclosed that 8 suspected kidnappers were arrested during the operation, while several others were neutralized. Special advisor to the President on Information and Strategy, Bayo Onanuga, said suspects are currently in the custody of the Department of State Services for further investigation. President Bola Tinubu also revealed that the Ansaru terrorist group was responsible for the abduction of the pupils and teachers. The All Progressives Congress and the People's Democratic Party have confirmed the successful upload of their presidential, vice presidential and National Assembly candidates to the Independent National Electoral Commission's candidates nomination portal as the electoral body extended the submission deadline for political parties to July 14. The development came as the APC mocked opposition parties that failed to meet the original July 11 deadline, saying that their inability to complete the nomination process on schedule raised questions about the organizational capacity and readiness for the 2027 general elections. The Electoral Commission on Sunday extended the deadline for political parties to submit the names and personal particulars of their candidates for the 2027 presidential and National Assembly elections by 3 days, shifting it to midnight on Tuesday, July 14, 2026. INEC disclosed this in a statement signed by its National Commissioner and Chairman of the Information and Voter Education Committee, Mohamed Kudu Haruna. According to the Commission, the extension followed an appeal by the Inter-Party Advisory Council on behalf of political parties that were unable to complete the upload of their candidates' details within the stipulated time frame. The presidential candidate of the Nigeria Democratic Congress, Peter Obi, has described the renewed killings in Benue and Plateau State as painful and deeply disturbing. The former governor of Anambra State, in a statement posted on his X handle today, Monday, said the killing of at least 16 people in Otuwo Nobi community of Benue State and the murder of 9 members of a family, including a 2-month-old baby in Riom local government area of Plateau State, were unacceptable and called for a proactive intelligence-driven security response. The attacks, which occurred at weekend, also claimed 2 lives in Abachi village in Uwoju district of Otuwo local government area on Friday, bringing the death toll from the Benue attacks to at least 18.

0: The attacks, which occurred at the weekend, also claimed two lives in Abachi village in Uwoju district of Otukpo local government's area on Friday, bringing the death toll from the Benue attacks to at least 18. He said the reported murders were a painful reminder that the relentless cycle of bloodshed in parts of our country has persisted for far too end to routine condemnations after every attack, urging the government to build a security architecture that is proactive rather than reactive. We will take a break right now. When we return on the news, the lawmaker representing Anambra North Senatorial District, Dr. Tony Nwoye, has commissioned newly constructed classroom blocks in three public schools across the zone. These and other stories, plus the commentary, will come your way. Don't even think of touching the dial. Stay with us.
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0: Welcome to the news, and thank you so much for staying with us. Now on the rest of the bulletin. The lawmaker representing Anambra North Senatorial District, Dr. Tony Nwoye, has commissioned newly constructed classroom blocks in three public schools across the zone. The project, facilitated by the senator, were inaugurated at Metropolitan Secondary School, Onitsha, Modebe Memorial Secondary School, Onitsha, and St. Joseph Primary School, Atani, in Obaru local government area. Speaking during the commissioning ceremonies, Senator Tony Nwoye explained that the classroom blocks were aimed at providing students with more conducive environments for learning while addressing the shortage of quality educational facilities in public schools across the senatorial district. The lawmaker reaffirmed his commitment to supporting initiatives that promote academic excellence and improve the welfare of students and teachers, adding that education would continue to receive priority in his constituency projects. School administrators, teachers, students and community leaders commended the intervention, describing it as a timely response to the infrastructural needs of the schools. Stakeholders said the new classrooms would help decongest existing facilities and create a better atmosphere for effective teaching and learning. Students at beneficiary schools expressed excitement over the new facilities, saying they look forward to learning in classrooms that are more spacious, secure, and conducive. Community leaders in Onitsha and Atani praised Senator Dr. Tony Nwoye for extending the project to different parts of Anambra North and appealed for continued interventions in other sectors, including healthcare, water supply, electricity, and rural road infrastructure. The British government on Monday announced more than £250 million to boost police protection of the Jewish community, which in recent months has been targeted by a series of attacks. The fresh package will help fund the deployment of more than 500 police officers in districts where a lot of British Jews live, including 300 officers in London. It will also fund more police patrols outside synagogues and Jewish schools and more plainclothes officers. This latest package is intended to be spent over a three-year period. Part of it will finance education measures in the fight against anti-Semitism. In late April, two Jewish men were stabbed in London's predominantly Jewish Golders Green district, which the police said was a terrorist attack. Finally, in the world of sport, FIFA president Gianni Infantino has confirmed that world football's governing body will examine a proposal to expand the FIFA World Cup to 64 teams from the 2030 edition, a move that could increase Africa's representation at the tournament. The proposal, if approved, would add 16 more teams to the competition after the 2026 World Cup was expanded from 32 to 48 teams. Infantino disclosed this in an interview with Swiss media outlet Bluewin, as reported by international platforms. Responding to question that some stakeholders are already saying that the number of teams should be increased to 64, Infantino said FIFA's relevant committees would discuss the proposal after the conclusion of the 2026 World Cup. The FIFA president

0: said expanding the tournament aligns with the organization's goal of making the World Cup more inclusive. Vandalism of public property have become a menace in our society, from vandalizing school property to health property to the roads and even electricity. What do we do to curb this cankerworm? The commentary that follows X-rays piercing our own shield, the moral decay of public vandalism in Iwoland. Now the commentary.
1: Wisdom.
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1: Radio Sapiencia, sharing wisdom with you. Piercing our own shield, the moral decay of public vandalism in Iwoland. Today, we must speak truth to ourselves, not with the smooth words of diplomacy, but with the heavy heart of a people witnessing a quiet self-destruction. We must talk about the cancer of structural vandalism that is tearing through our communities. For years, our collective regional marginalization, we cry out that the center does not give us our fear of infrastructure. Yet, look at what we do to the little we have. From the expensive solar streetlights eliminating our commercial avenues in Onitsha, to the newly installed medical equipment in our rural health centers, an army of internal saboteurs are systematically stripping our homeland bare. The most agonizing paradox of this menace is that those paid to secure these public assets are often the very ones holding the hacksaws. Security guards, community youths, driven by a perverse, short-sighted greed, strip the copper wires from electrical transformers to sell to local scrap metal dealers for a fraction of their worth. Even the magnificent Second Niger Bridge at our doorstep has repeatedly fallen victim to scavengers, cutting away its aluminium protective barriers and expansion joints. Let us challenge the dynamic behind this. This is not a political statement against a distant government. This is a direct assault on our own blood and survival. When you destroy a transformer, you are not hurting the governor in Awka. You are throwing in your own mother's pharmacy into darkness, spoiling her vaccines, and ensuring that a child in your neighborhood cannot study at night. When you vandalize a public school laboratory, you are directly stealing the future of your own brothers. We have detached ourselves from the concept of Oluobodo, the work of the community, treating public property as government property that belongs to nobody, when in truth, it belongs to everybody. Let us bring this down to our immediate reality here in Onitsha. As a hyper-dense commercial hub, our urban centers rely entirely on delicate municipal infrastructure to survive. Yet, the systemic stripping of public utility components goes unpunished daily. The reconstruction of our civic consciousness must begin at the family altar. We must confront our children and relatives. When a young man who has no legitimate job brings home heavy bundles of copper wires, industrial batteries, or expensive aluminium components, the family must not celebrate it as hustling. Mothers and fathers must demand answers. If you feed your household with the proceeds of stripped public transformers, you are feeding them with the tears of your community. We must resurrect the core Igbo value of Ezibaha, a good name. Our ancestors taught us that a good name is far more valuable than unearned silver or gold. A society that bows to wealth without questioning its source is a society that has lost its moral compass. At the community level, our town unions, landlord associations, and market wings must stop waiting for the police. The police cannot stand under every street light or guard every water pipe. We must institutionalize street-level neighborhood watches. We must make it structurally impossible for a vandal to operate for 5 minutes in any quarter of Onitsha without an alarm being raised. To every citizen and resident of Anambra, wake up from your civic slumber. The next time you see someone tinkering with a transformer, cutting a bridge rail, or carrying away school property under suspicious

0: The next time you see someone tinkering with a transformer, cutting a bridge rail, or carrying away school property under suspicious to steal your personal peace and light, to the Onitsha Scrap Metal Dealers Association, we call on your leadership to implement an immediate internal audit across all scrap yards at Bridgehead, Obosi Axis, and around the industrial layouts. Establish an ironclad rule. Any dealer caught buying recognized public utility parts, manhole covers, railway tracks, transformer parts, or bridge rails must be instantly stripped of their membership and handed over to security agencies for criminal prosecution as an accessory to sabotage. To the Anambra State Government and security agencies, it is time to create a dedicated Public Infrastructure Protection Task Force, PIPT, with a rapid response network. When citizens call to report ongoing vandalism, the response must be instantaneous. Furthermore, deploy severe legal machinery to ensure that anyone caught vandalizing public assets, including complicit guards, receive the maximum possible prison sentence under the law without option of a fine. The government builds infrastructure, but it is the character of the citizens that preserves it. If we keep quiet while the assets of our land are systematically butchered, we will eventually inherit a dark, ruined wasteland. Let us protect our conduits, guard our lights, and prove that honor and civic love still runs deep in the veins of Ndị Anambra. Protect our assets, expose the saboteurs, secure our homeland today. Good afternoon.
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5: Now, this is a call to secure our homeland today. That commentary on piercing our own shield, the moral decay of public vandalism in Igboland, was written by Chinyere Chukwuemeka from our News and Current Affairs Department and read from our studios by Stephanie Akamelo. Well, that's it on the news, a recap of the stories. We told you that the Defense Headquarters has released a video showing how security operatives rescued the pupils and teachers abducted from Orere local government area of Oyo State after more than 50 days in captivity. The British government on Monday announced more than €250 million to boost police protection of the Jewish community, which in recent months has been targeted by a series of attacks. FIFA President Gianni Infantino has confirmed that World Football's governing body will examine a proposal to expand the FIFA World Cup to 64 teams from the 2030 edition, a move that could increase Africa's representation at the tournament. Well, that's it on the world news this afternoon. On behalf of the entire engineering and the news team, I am Chioma Vic Chukwuemeka. Stay with us here on Sapiencia International Media Center as we bring you loads and lots of beautiful programs that will ensure that your day is awesome. Kindly be security conscious, be on the alert, whatever it is you do, ensure that you have a smashing and productive day ahead of you. Time check right now is 21 minutes gone past midday today, Monday, July 13. From now to 1 p.m. will be a switch of musicals and commercials. At exactly 1 p.m., Ifeanyi Orakwe will be here for Fan Zone. Don't even think of touching the dial. Stay with us because you have the best of the time. Do have a great time. Good afternoon.

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0: Hold up. Tell me what you say.
1: What you say?
0: Pull up.
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0: Watch these moves.
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0: Watch them say what up, though, when you see me in the street. 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
2: 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And Matthew chapter 11, verse 28 says, "Come to me, all you who labor and are overburdened, and I will give you rest." 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
1: 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Ezekwelu, Ph.D., Ezekwesilinwa Ojoto, Onyechi Meluweze.

0: 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You know, understand? 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
1: 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Okay, balaba.
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2: 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Mr. Betapi King, and this is your boy, Ifeanyi Orakwe, the Hootman, Fan Zone, Harry Song, Mr. Colombo. Colombo, take me away, Ifeanyi Orakwe, give it to my people. Give it to them. Oyana, best.
3: Mr. Roy in the building with Woke Balaba, Ifeanyi Orakwe, the huge man with the huge voice on Radio Sapientia, 95.3 FM. Don't touch it. Mr. Roy says so. Pra! Ha ha. Abia. Yeah.

Since the FIFA World Cup began, we have FIFA's top four highest ranked teams in the FIFA ranking in the semifinals of the World Cup. You know, I told you this will go down as the most interesting World Cup of all time. Check your latest FIFA ranking. Spain are ranked number one, Argentina number two, France number three, and England number four.

quadrants, just so it will be impossible for them to meet before the semifinals. Let me repeat myself. These four teams I just talked about, we are put in separate quadrants of the draw, so they could not meet before the semifinals. What this means is that they could meet before the semifinal unless they top their groups. Guess what? Spain topped their group. Argentina topped their group. France topped their group. And of course, England topped their group, which now made it impossible for the four teams to meet before the semifinal. And here we are. They are all in the semifinals. Tomorrow, we'll see France take on Spain. And of course, next tomorrow is going to be England versus Argentina. Today on the show, I'm going to tell you what happened last weekend. Remember the game France played on Thursday.

quarterfinals. Tomorrow, we'll see France take on Spain. And of course, next tomorrow is going to be England versus Argentina. Today on the show, I'm going to tell you what happened last weekend. Remember the game France played on Thursday?

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We know they charge anybody for sight seeing. 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Our office for

David Raya made all those saves last season. Won his third Golden Glove in England. Helped Arsenal get to the Champions League final. Conceding only, what, four goals? Because Arsenal

Kevin O'Brien gave to Timothy Castagne. Hi. Oh. You know, I say it all the time. When they have a ball, everybody have brought lamb the lap. No, lamb the lap. Kedoha. Oga Benji, Benjamin Sesko. Some of these guys, I don't even know why they are playing professional football. Kedoha, Benwa Badiashi. It's not from their names that happened. You know, if you see the pass given the brother Timothy Castagne, the commentator was still shouting. Because of when Castagne crossed the ball into the 6-yard box and then Catalari nodded into the post. Beautiful goal to make it 1-1. Then on the 71st minute, Thibaut Courtois left the pitch. He was substituted. San Elements, Man United San Elements came in. 86th minute, Mikel Merino came in for Dani Olmo. Now, imagine Spain. They are too good that somebody like Mikel Merino, who scored 6 goals in 6 games in the qualifiers,

to England versus Norway. England versus Norway. That game pained me. Before this World Cup started, when I asked people on this show to tell me the team or the teams they are rooting for to go all the way in this competition, if you remember, the first team I called was England. Why? All my life, I've always been a Premier League fan. All my life. Since I started watching football, really, in the 90s, it was the Premier League. 90% of people listening to me right now are Premier League fans.

Kaneha, Chelsea fan Reece James is in the right back position. Man City fan now, Elliot Anderson, that just joined you, is in the midfield. Kobbie Mainoo, Man United, is sitting on the bench. He has not seen game time, but at least he is there. Declan Nelly Rice of Arsenal. You must be connected one way. Even the Real Madrid fans. You have Jude Bellingham, Uncle Jude, rewriting football history in this competition. Barcelona fans, you now have Anthony Gordons. Meanwhile, you may still take Marcus Rashford on loan. He's back to Man United, so Man United fans are still rooting for him. You're a Bayern Munich fan, there's a Harry Kane. You're an Arsenal fan, there's a Bukayo Saka, there's a DJ Nani on the right-hand side. In fact, England, you just have to have a sports sport from the England, whether you like it or not. But where the problem, Mabuse, is that Norway, with what Norway has done in this competition, Oga, I started having soft spot from the Norway. I'm telling you, I started having soft spot from the Norway. There are no big players in Norway. Look at Schalderup, Naba for Bodø Glimt. In fact, take away Martin Odegaard and Erling Haaland. Who else is there? And yet, these guys just played the quarterfinals of the World Cup. The last time they had Erling Haaland, Akamoro Haaland. Haaland was born 2 years after the last time Norway played the World Cup in 1998. And look at how well these guys are doing in this competition. And before this game started, I was rooting for England. But after watching some minutes in the game, I realized that they know where an Abajobo. Ndaji the England, the Chief Bobby. Before Uncle Jude scored that 1-1, England had not taken a shot on target. Kai! Somebody write hello, me, bam, bam, in the comment section. Please just write hello, me, bam, bam.

England versus Norway. Kambia, let me call the Englishman. Of course, I know Hanchanin. Jordan Pickford in goal. Nico Reilly, Obabo, left back. Nico Reilly. Right back was, Imana, this Reece James. You know, I keep telling you people, the Chelsea, Reece James, it's time to allow that guy to go. He may not have to leave. Don't plan your season with such a player. Don't plan your season. Look at, in Argentina, Lisandro Martinez, that has not been able to give Man United 3 straight weeks of football, has been in this World Cup assisting goals, scoring goals, firing on all cylinders, very, very fit. A beautiful Premier League. Before the month of August we finish, he'll go to the hospital. That's the problem. But at least Reece James, honey, Melo Arubanyo, Mana World Cup, my outside of the World Cup, all the camp. That's why SG Coins has started on the right back position. And that was where Shudderup scored that goal. I'm going to tell you what happened in that situation. And then defensive midfielder, Kessler Bar defensive, Declan Rice. Elliot Anderson, central midfielder. Attacking midfielder was Uncle Jude. About ball. Right wing was Nonny, DJ Nonny. Left wing was Anthony Gordon. Hart and Ashaka was a walking, talking, goal scoring statistics in Harry Kane. Meanwhile, on the Norway side, another walking, talking, goal scoring statistics in Erling Haaland was also leading the line. What happened? Very quickly, I tell you. On the 36th minute, England, we are playing out from the back. Jordan Pinkford gave the pass to, I think, John Stones. John Stones played it forward to Harry Kane. And Harry Kane, all of a sudden, thought he was JJ Okocha and started dribbling his ancestors. He was quickly dispossessed because in the Norway, they were pressing from the front. See, Norway got tired in the extra time. Okay, if you have about England in 90 minutes, if luck was on their side, they would have beaten England like 4-1 in 90. I'm telling you. They were pressing from the front. Gaddafi, Harry Kane. Harry Kane was dispossessed, right? They were building from the back, remember. The ball now got to Martin Odegaard. Martin Odegaard played a pass to Andres Shudderup on the left wing. Shudderup Nwabudo glimpse. Shudderup came one-on-one with Ezri Konsa. What happened? Now, Shudderup is right-footed. So, any

football fan would expect him to cut to his right, because he was on the left side, head of the 18-yard box, right? To cut to his right and take his shot, which was what Ezekunsa thought he was going to do. This guy, and with his left foot. See, let me say this. If he intended to do that, then that's the best goal in this competition. You know, I come here every afternoon to say, oh, so-so-so goal is the best goal in the competition. So-so-so goal. But for this one, if that was not a cross, see, ladies and gentlemen, please, if you watch the game live and you're watching me live on Facebook, I want to ask you a question. Did you watch England versus Norway? Did Andre Schjelderup intend to score a goal from that position, or was he crossing the ball? Please, write in the comment section, I beg. I want to read from. If you didn't watch the game, please don't say anything, I beg. I want people that watch the game, help me in the comment section. Was he crossing the ball and he landed into the post? Or was that a shot from that impossible angle? Because even this guy, you know, everybody's shot. I don't understand. What? Let's just say he took a shot. I wanted to say he crossed the ball and he ended up into the post. What? After all, Obulu had came by that thing. Who would have said he's a shot? If he was Kylian Mbappe that did that thing, all of us would have agreed it was a shot. Kedeha, all these big players in the World Cup, now it is a Mwokojoto. And people are asking whether it's a cross. Or, but then tell me, did he intend to take a shot from there? Or was he crossing the ball? Somehow, this guy crossed stroke, took his shot, I don't know how to describe it, and he landed, he beat Jordan Pickford and landed into the post. Okay, some people are saying it was a cross. Hekegona said it's a shot. But more people are saying it's a cross. Chukwuekwe John Chris, if I said it was a shot. It was a cross, sorry. Chukwuekwe said it was a cross. Wisdom said it was a cross. Hagu Assignment said it was a cross. A lot of people are saying he didn't intend to score from there. Okay, that's what Chimeza said, he intended to score from there. Okay. Well, Jekuval said it was a cross. Wow. You see, I'm not the only one that is confused. A lot of people are saying it was... Okay. Ugonna said it was a shot. How can somebody take a shot from there? Well, let's just give it to him. At that time, it was 1-0. And then on the 45th minute, just before halftime, Uncle Jude struck. Now, I don't know how many times I'll tell you about Jude Bellingham here on the show. I don't know. I'm beginning to sound like a broken record. The guy is just too good. The guy is too good. Jose Mourinho, please, as the new manager of Real Madrid, don't play this guy deep in the midfield. This guy has a lot to offer. Jude Bellingham, my ball. Simple. I'm telling you. He had a bad season last season because of this Mbappe, Vinicius Jr., blah, blah, blah. He was playing deep in the midfield. Check his first season in Real Madrid. What happened? Remember, I told you, before that goal was scored 1 minute, okay? 1 minute after the 45th minute, during the first half extra time, 1 minute into the first half extra time. What happened? The Norway goalkeeper, Ojan Niland, he's one of the oldest guys in this competition. He played a long ball from his post. The ball went straight to England's left back position. Nico O'Reilly collected the ball. O'Reilly ran with the ball, got too close to the center of the field. He passed the ball forward to Anthony Gordon. Anthony Gordon now ran down the left flank and crossed the ball just outside of the 18-yard box to Uncle Jude. Oh, Jude Bellingham. Go and check Bellingham's first touch. His first touch took away two Norway defenders. And then he drove further left, took a shot one time, beat Nyland in his post to make it 1-1.

play England. In fact, no way, they scored a goal, but the goal was ruled out. And then I've forgotten the player that was through on goal. It was just one England defender remaining. And then there were two Norway players, Elin Haaland on the left side. And then this guy, I don't know his name, he was on the right side. Pass the annual ball to Elin Haaland. Haaland would have just played into an open post and scored the winner. This man, Mamaro, Onyuli, Mba, Oburuli. Onyamoka. He refused to pass the ball. And that was how that game ended 1-1. They went into extra time, trusting England. They have a squad depth. Norway couldn't bring anybody from the bench. England had a lot of substitutions. Rhys James came in from the bench. Jed Spence came in from the bench. Morgan Rogers came in from the bench. Dan Bourne came in. They had many fresh legs to bring on. And as soon as these guys came in, Eberechieze came in the second half. Bukayo Saka came in the second half. They have so many players. England now started dominating. What happened? 3 minutes into, on the 93rd minute, 3 minutes into the extra time. Remember, 90 minutes, it was already full time. 3 minutes into the extra time. Eberechieze got the ball on the left wing and passed the ball to Morgan Rogers. Morgan Rogers was 30 yards away from goal. Oh, Arsenal, please sign Morgan Rogers. Well, whenever I say this, I remember Arsenal really don't need Morgan Rogers. He's a forward player. He's an attacking midfielder. You have Martin Odegaard, you have a better chance. Where will he play? It's better this guy goes to Chelsea. Chelsea, they don't have a number 10. Enzo Fernandez is a central midfielder. He's not a number 10. Cole Palmer is actually a right winger that was converted to number 10. Chelsea ain't got a number 10. And even the Andre Santos, who doubles as a central and defensive midfielder, they have sold him to Man United. Sign Morgan Rogers. Even Man U. You have only Bruno Fernandes. What happened in this World Cup to Bruno Fernandes? He's something I've been talking about. They were, but Bruno Fernandes, Habago Toto Ball. That guy has played a lot of football since January 2020 to now. Every single Portugal World Cup qualifier, Euro qualifier, friendly match, Manchester United, Carabao Cup, FA Cup, Premier League, Europa League, everything. Bruno Fernandes is always on the pitch every single weekend. He's beginning to get tired. He's not even young anymore. So bring in this Morgan Rogers. He will help you. As soon as Eberechieze found Morgan Rogers, Morgan Rogers from 30 yards took a shot. A full shot. Ojan Niland parried the ball. It was too hot for him to catch one time. He parried the ball. Who was standing there? Uncle Jude. Uncle Jude said, thank you very much, sir. Tap the ball into an open post to make it 2-1. Now hear me. England have scored 13 goals in the 2026 World Cup. Only Harry Kane and Uncle Jude scored 12 of those goals. Harry Kane and Jude Bellingham. Now, I'm talking about Uncle Jude. Hear me again. So far in this competition, this guy has won 4 Man of the Match awards because he was a Man of the Match in that game. 4 out of 7 games. He has scored 6 goals. Sorry, out of 6 games. He has scored 6 goals in 6 games. So far in the competition, he's not a strikeout. 6 and 6, and he has 1 assist. Take a bow, sir.

Argentina versus Switzerland. Wow, somebody just sent a message and said Man United have signed Tielemans. Wow. Ladies and gentlemen, that's why I love this show. You know, because I'm not going to my sign Yuri Tielemans. I'm just hearing that. If somebody just sent a message, ladies and gentlemen, and said Man United have signed Yuri Tielemans. Well, I'm going to check. Oh, I just got a message from

0: our correspondent in the United Kingdom. Wow. Manchester United are in advanced talks to sign Aston Villa midfielder Yuri Tielemans. Wow.
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0: Wow. This is massive. This man called Carrick said he was going to prioritize his midfield. I'm going to tell you what happened between Argentina and Switzerland. Man, this is massive. He said he was going to prioritize midfielders in this transfer window. He signed Ederson from Atalanta. Ederson. Hey, Casemiro is leaving and Ederson is coming. Casemiro, five Champions League titles, 9 goals for Manchester United last season. You know, super player, world-class player. Ederson, I don't know. He's going to learn on the job. You know, they now sign Andre Santos. Andre Santos, hey, Malugo. I was like, Santos. And now they are bringing Yuri Tielemans. Wow. Ladies and gentlemen, Dalu, that's why I love you guys. Dalu, I didn't know Man United have signed Yuri Tielemans. I knew he was last weekend linked to Manchester United, but he's a done deal already. All right, very quickly, we talk about Argentina versus Switzerland. For Argentina, because I told you, there's something about this Argentina team. They don't have players this season. In this World Cup, they don't. Their injury room in the last World Cup, Angel Di Maria was gone. And a couple of other players have left the team. Most of the players in this team that played in the last World Cup are 4 years older. Many of them didn't have a good season last season. Many of them didn't have a good season last season, including Alexis McAllister, Liverpool fan.

older. Many of them didn't have a good season last season. Many of them didn't have a good season last season, including Alexis McAllister, Liverpool fans, for 60% of last season is in their defense. Christian Romero, that finished 17th with Tottenham Hotspur, is in their defense. Negori Tiaga Amada Nwakomu, Nwatakile Nwere Yor Pastor. Enzo Fernandez, that was so quietistic last season for Chelsea. In fact, at some point, they had to ban him for 2 games. What are you known at this team? Nenu Leandro Paredes, Rodrigo De Paul. All they have in this team, I tell you, is, I know somebody will say, but Lautaro Martinez was as good as Lautaro Martinez, Julian Alvarez. What are you known at this team? They have just two things going for them. Number one, the unity in the team. Number two, Lionel Messi. Simple. This is Argentina team. Before this game started, I thought Switzerland would beat them. Because I knew sooner than later they would run out of steam. They struggled to beat Cape Verde. They struggled to beat Egypt. What happened in this game, I'll tell you. Ladies and gentlemen, 10 minutes into the game, please listen. 10 minutes into that game, Argentina versus Switzerland. It was a corner kick from the left wing, taken by none other than Lionel Messi. The little man with the lion's heart crossed that ball straight to the head of Alexis McAllister. McAllister nodded the ball into the post to make it 1-0. Now hear me. Do you know that Lionel Messi currently holds the outright record for the most assists in FIFA World Cup history? World Cup started in 1930 before his father was born. He currently holds the record for the highest assists in FIFA World Cup history. 10 assists. Diego Armando Maradona finished with 8. In fact, let me break it down for you a little. On 6 assists, we have Pele, the great Pele of Brazil. David Beckham of England. Thomas Muller, Germany. Bastian Schweinsteiger, Germany. Thomas Hebler, Germany. Francesco Totti, Italy. Then on 7 assists, we have Lidbaski. Pierre Lidbaski of Germany. And then Gregory Lato of Poland. On 8 assists of all time, we have Diego. 10 assists of all time, Lionel Messi. Now hear me again. Lionel Messi is also the only player in football history to provide at least one assist in 5 different World Cup tournaments. Pele holds the record for the most assists in a single World Cup tournament. That was the World Cup of 1970. Lionel Messi is the only player alive or dead to provide at least one assist in 5 World Cup tournaments. This is the same Lionel Messi who holds the all-time record for the highest goals in FIFA World Cup history. As I speak to you right now, he's on 21. And he has provided 10 assists. His goals and assists in the World Cup, that's his goal contributions put together in 32 games, is more than any other person who has ever played in this competition. And we're talking about football's biggest competition. Football's biggest competition. It doesn't get bigger than the World Cup. Now, don't forget, he's currently the only human being with 2 World Cup golden balls since 1930. No other person in the history of this competition. And he has won World Cup silver ball. He has won the World Cup, of course, in 2022. That's why I say he has nothing to prove. Could have lost against Switzerland and still be who he is. Of course, they may not beat England. They don't have the squad to do that. But he has nothing more to prove to anybody. Even if he leaves against England, he's at par with Kylian Mbappe currently in the 2026 World Cup as the highest goal scorer of the competition. And he's 39. Take 10 bows, sir. You know, when I tell you about a player's statistics, I said the player should take a bow. I think Lionel Messi needs to take 10. Yeah, he'll take here 1 bow, 2, 3. I go good daily and Olue 10. And that will give him a standing ovation. He more than deserves it. Then on the 67th minute, Switzerland equalized. What happened? I'll tell you. Dan Ndoye got the ball from Granit Xhaka on the right wing.

I remember. Yes, I remember. All right, called Left Wing. Sorry. Dan Undoye got the ball on the left wing. Granny Xhaka gave him the ball. And then he spotted Ricardo Rodriguez in front of him. He played a 1-2 with Rodriguez. As soon as Rodriguez brought back the pass, he dribbled Nahuel Molina, took a shot that beat Emi Martinez in his post to make it 1-1. Fast forward to the 72nd minute. Brille Mbolo got a red card. And Switzerland were reduced to 10 men. Full time, it was still 1-1. Fast forward to extra time. 112th minute. I can check here the time, this sure. 112th minute. Yes, I'm very, very correct. Julian Alvarez struck one of the best goals of the competition. Fiacco Lopez got the ball on the left wing. Yes, on left wing. And then he passed the ball to Julian Alvarez. Alvarez was around 27 yards away from goal on that left side. From there, this guy played a coiler that beat the Switzerland goalkeeper in his post to make it 2-1. Then fast forward to the 120th minute, almost the last kick of the game. Lautaro Martinez put the final nail on the Switzerland's coffin. Thiago Almada was, in fact, he gave the pass to Thiago Almada on the left wing. He was running down the Switzerland half towards the 18-yard box unchallenged. He came up against, that was one-on-one with Gregor Kobel. Gregor Kobel is the Switzerland goalkeeper. Tried to beat him. Gregor Kobel blocked the shot. The ball fell back to Lautaro Martinez. Martinez said, thank you very much, sir. Tapped the ball into an open post to make it 3-1. And that was how Argentina

the shot. The ball fell back to Lautaro Martinez. Martinez said, thank you very much, sir. Tap the ball into an open post to make it 3-1. And that was how Argentina finals are won. 2026. Their third semi-final in the World Cup, in the last four World Cups. It is what it is.

So, ladies and gentlemen, now we have this good news that Man United have signed, what's it called, Youri Tielemans. Another good news is that Arsenal are currently speaking to Atletico Madrid to bring in Julian Alvarez. Next is Ingato. The only people that are not preparing are Andy Chase. Just what is going on? Look at Man City. Elliot Anderson, £160 million signing. Now, quite the next season. And they're going to sign more players. Man United have taken this guy from you, Andre Santos. They brought in Ederson. They are bringing in Youri Tielemans. Arsenal are currently, as I speak to you, speaking to Atletico Madrid for 26-year-old Julian Alvarez. And Arsenal, of course, are bringing in Bruno Guimaraes. Arsenal may still sign Morgan Rogers. You see? Somebody write Jesu Melundi Chelsea Bele in the comment section, please. Just write Jesu Melundi Chelsea Bele. Chelsea fans, what is the plan? What is the plan, please? If you're watching live and you're a Chelsea fan, what's the plan for next season? What are you guys? All right, ladies and gentlemen, don't forget today we will be looking back at the games we've seen so far in the World Cup, the standout games, the three games we saw last weekend, the quarterfinal ties. And of course, we'll be previewing and predicting the four semifinal games coming up. Tell us the two teams you think will make it to the final. England versus Argentina. Spain versus France. Who do you think will make it to the final? And who do you think will eventually win this competition?

Okay, ladies and gentlemen, breaking news. The Ederson transfer to Man United has been called off. Ederson's transfer to Man United, it has been called off. They said it is due to price issues and, of course, medicals as well. So if you're a Man United fan, just know that you guys agreed a £37.8 million deal with Atalanta to bring in Ederson. And they've just called off that deal. Right? Number one, price issues. Number two, medical. Odika, the guy who knows no go die medical. Oh. Now, go on them mother angles, no kim mania. Kabu no ojigo mania, nubu anguye, jay medical da. They have called off the deal. Thank you. In fact, somebody just sent that to me. Softwork C. Kingsley. Thank you very much. And some other people that sent it to me. Darling, I appreciate you big time. All right, ladies and gentlemen, it's 7 minutes to the top of the hour right here on 95.3 FM, Radio Sapiencia. We have a lot to talk about. Which of the results you saw in the quarterfinal ties surprised you the most, right? And of course, look ahead to the four semifinal games. We're going to start predicting the games one after the other when it comes up tomorrow and next. But for now, let's do the two games because it's semifinals. France versus Spain and Argentina versus England. Which two teams do you think will play in the final and which team do you think will win it? All right, we're going to celebrate Crystal Garden Estate right about now, but then write your comment in the comment section. Don't forget, right now you're going to tell us your name, the football club you're supporting, and of course your location. Very important. Follow me on Facebook. 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H-U-G-E. Man. M-A-N. 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

0: right one. 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My name is Ifeanyi Orakwe, the hugest man alive. I am the walking, talking soccer statistics. I reported for duty since 1 p.m. Be sure I'm going to be here with you till 3 p.m. Hang in there, please. Don't touch your dial.
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2: Huge man. Odogu, odogu, odogu.

Looking at transfers, the news just broke that Man United are very close to sealing the Youri Tielemans deal from Aston Villa. And of course, Ederson's deal have fallen apart with Atalanta. And Man United are about to announce Andre Santos after a £50 million switch from Chelsea. I keep asking myself, Chelsea, what is the plan for next season? The Chelsea, please. Who else are you looking at? Chelsea signed Quenda from Sporting Lisbon. You know, they signed one Palestra, Marco Palestra, Mago, for the £3 million from Atalanta. I'll tell them what the plan is on the Chelsea. Somebody said Chelsea will sign a better TSF. No, my brother, you can't sign a big club signed after just 1 year. No, you cannot. Unless the club wants to force him out. Right, I remember Angel Di Maria came to Man United, £57 million. They forced him out. You know, you cannot sign a big player, a big money transfer, after just one season. It's really to losing such a player to your rivals. No, please, don't say that. Okay, fine, he said he's watching live from Anambra. If they didn't know to be precise, he said England will go to the final and they will eventually win it. That would be very nice if England wins the World Cup for the first time since 1966. Derek Chukwuebuka said he's watching live from Onitsha. Okay, thank you very much, my dear brother. Chibuike Mwachukwu, that's Chibuike Ephraim. He said he's known as Gentle, watching from Abia State. He said Argentina versus Spain will play the final. Messi will win it. Messi cannot win the World Cup. Please, my dear brother. Oh, calm down. This Argentina team are very okwaistic. Now, depending on Leo Messi, for how long can Messi carry them? Right? In this, their last game, they were very, very poor against Switzerland. So, forget it. It will be very difficult for them to win the World Cup. And then, Ephraim said,

pounds, and then you brought one small boy called Ifa Nyindukwe from Austria Vienna. Yes, Austria Vienna. I think he's very young. He may not play in the next 2 years. But at least you've signed two players. Let's continue very quickly. Joshua said each man have not broken down the France game. Remember, France played on Thursday. We talked about France on Friday, right? No, we cannot go back to the France game against Morocco again, no. We talked about France on Friday, where Kylian Mbappe scored that awesome goal. And then Ousmane Dembele, Kylian Mbappe gave him the ball from the center half, at the center of the pitch. This guy ran all the way and scored against Issa Diop. Issa Diop came up to challenge him 25 yards away from goal. The guy called the ball from the side of Issa Diop, beat Bono in his post to make it 2-0. We talked about that game on Friday. We can talk about it again today. Roberto Valentine said he's watching live from Unquele. He's a Real Madrid fan. He said it's going to be France versus England in the final. That will be the sweetest final ever. France versus England in the final. Kylian Mbappe will come up against Uncle Jude. That'll be awesome.

his birthday today. Oh, I didn't know that. Thank you for reminding me. Lami Yamal, happy birthday. Hatorisha AY, sir. Good afternoon to you, sir. He's watching live from Ebejulu. He's a Man United fan. Sir, he's so happy that the team is now serious in this transfer window. Congratulations, my brother. You want to bring in your retirement. You see, there's one good thing about signing players with Premier League experience. When you bring players from outside of the league sometimes, they don't perform well. Not because they are bad. I remember back in the day when Chelsea brought in Andriy Shevchenko. Oh. When Andriy Shevchenko left AC Milan, he left AC Milan as the highest goal scorer back-to-back in the Italian Serie A. Italian Serie A best player back-to-back. Ballon d'Or winner. He came to Chelsea. Well, okwa, eh? Oh. The amount of okwa the guy had in Chelsea was very heartbreaking. Michael Ballack, the same thing. Yes, Michael Ballack was a force to reckon with. But that bad beneath Michael Ballack, we never saw it in Chelsea. That's the truth. So sometimes when you bring players from outside of the league, whether they are big-name players or not, how we came okwa. But when you're bringing a Morgan Rogers from Aston Villa to Arsenal, you're sure he will do well. Look at Ebere Chieze from Crystal Palace to Arsenal. Bam! Bruno Guimaraes from Newcastle United going to Arsenal now. Bam! Yuri Tielemans to Man United. Bam! Andre Santos from Chelsea to Man United. Bam! Ndi Chelsea ne go kuwendia. From Afa, Udi Afa, Mwoke Nuguezi Kegoli Ife Ego. Sino kuwendia. Somebody write Jason Melon, the Chelsea Abele, in the comment section, please. 1 o'clock, let's continue because we must continue.

Argentina versus France. He said, and France will go home with the cup this time. If France gets to the final, write it down. Mbakwao, if they play against England, England have the defense to hold them all and the attacks to score against them. You know, the thing with France is that Lucas Digne, Yus Kawunde, Dayot Upamecano, William Saliba, they are very solid. Very solid. What happens is, because they have a Kylian Mbappe, they have an Ousmane Dembele, they have a Michael Olise, they have a Bradley Bacola, they have Erika Ousmane Dembele, they have Désiré Doué. Because they have all those guys, you cannot attack with numbers. You can't attack with numbers, right? So you must keep players behind. Because imagine you're attacking with numbers, and these five players are just called. Any of them gets the ball and counter.

pass you, you are finished. That's what they have going for them in this competition. But for England, they have the back line to contain them. They don't need to attack with numbers. Declan Rice doesn't need to cross the halfway line against France. Elliot Anderson needs to just help him in the midfield, right? With England, on a problem, but who do you DJ not in Haman at this competition? Even Anthony Gordon's, I don't know, since his £70 million transfer to Barcelona, he's been a shadow of his former self. Marcus Rashford's in a bench. The wings with the problem, but you see Jude Bellingham and Harry Kane, they'll cause damage if you give them the chance.

0: All right, let's hear from the first person on the phone line. Hello, good afternoon to you. Name and location. Yeah, you're welcome, sir. What's your name?
1: John Terry.
0: John Terry. John Terry. You're a Chelsea fan, of course.
1: Chelsea fan.
0: Okay. Where are you calling from?
1: From
0: Oh, that's beautiful. Thank you very much. Before we even talk about the World Cup, why is Chelsea not signing players in this transfer window? Because no, no, the truth is, who knew about the matter of my last season? The need one man of my name, good player. Who knew one member of my chair, good Jew everywhere? Now, you on your part.
1: Yes, I don't want to get on. Yes, I don't want to last season. Yes, I want to get on. I don't want to get
0: on. All right, thank you very much. Let's go to the World Cup. Go ahead.
1: Nah, you can go on. You can go on Sunday by 2 o'clock. Nah, that's on that guy, but I'm watching now.
0: Can't call.
1: Okay, Argentina series.
0: Okay, Switzerland, yes.
1: I want to give them ball.
0: Yes, sir.
1: Nah, all my ball, that day, I'm about final. That's 2 o'clock, that day, I'm about
0: to be sure about my own. No, but how do you on your own idea? Exactly. Manake, ndi take game in a semi final. Argentina, England, France, Spain. Yes, sir.
1: Yeah, so
0: when is the game? Because France is about Spain tomorrow. Okay. Then France, Spain, could I hear Emily?
1: Nah, I don't give you now.
0: Exactly.
1: Can they
0: Emily that one? But I found we're the best squad in this competition, so I won't be surprised if they win. Thank you very much for calling, sir.

beat France, and Messi will recreate the hand of God against England to send Argentina to the finals. Well, even the Messi fans know it's going to be difficult against England. So this guy is proposing Messi does the same thing Maradona did in the 1986 World Cup against England to score with his hand while pretending to go with his head. But then there was no VAR. He got away with it. Right now there's VAR. It will be very difficult. Henry Olisa said... Henry Olisa is watching live from Urban Ambrose State. He said Argentina and Spain will meet in the final, and Argentina will win the trophy, making it back-to-back titles. I doubt. Don't put your money there. Alexander Timobi said he's a Man United fan from Opoku. Said Harry Kane versus Lamine Yamal in the final. Harry Kane to win the World Cup. He said Chelsea signed Garnacho last season. This season, they want to sell him. £40 million signing from Man United.

0: final, I'm telling you. Heke gona asimbadu heke se Chelsea FC e Tigo ke gundi Malawi. Billy Cheesy said, good afternoon to you, sir. Sir Cristiano Romero and Lisandro Martinez played just two Premier League matches, then got injured and missed next 15 matches. But it's the complete opposite when they play for Argentina. They are even more aggressive than they are in the Premier League, making tackles that seems like they could worsen their injury record. Yet, they rarely get injured. My dear, it'd be like saying, why did they do for their club side, though? Cristiano Romero, bam, he don't get injured. Lisandro Martinez, bam, he's out of Man United. Now, see them firing on all cylinders for Argentina. He said, I don't know what the difference is between playing for Argentina and playing for their clubs. He said, it's not just about staying fit. They also score goals and provide assists to help Messi win trophies. He said, including the World Cup, they're completely different players when it comes to international football. He said, shame on Martinez and Romero. He said, Argentina was in Spain to qualify and Spain to win the World Cup on penalties. He said, Lionel Messi will win the golden ball and the golden boot. Billy Chizzy from Aguilera. Well, the truth is that I told you what they have in this Argentina squad is the unity in the team and the passion to work for Lionel Messi. The unity in the team. See, have you seen them coming out from the dugout? That picture is iconic. I posted it a couple of times on my page. You can scroll down to see it. When Argentina wants to come out from the dugout, they don't come out until Messi steps up. All of them will come, gather at the base of the entrance of the dressing room, right? They will gather there, wait for Lionel Messi. He comes out last. Once he comes out, he's the smallest. He will be in front. Rodrigo de Paul will be his first bouncer. Lisandro Martinez on the other side. Oya Bitiaka, Akwoi Kandako Doku Onyanyumamle, Nopi Weka. And the rest will flank him. They are coming out. They are willing to die for him. I've never seen anything like this before. Hi. Hello, good afternoon to you. Name and location.
1: Good afternoon, Bootman.
0: Yeah, thank you very much. What's your name, sir? I'm struggling to hear you.
1: Neka from Olu.
0: Tell us the football club you're supporting.
1: Atlant.
0: You're an Arsenal fan.
1: Atlant, not
0: Atlant. Oh, Atlant of Owerri.
1: Yes.
0: That's fantastic. Good to have you on the show. Go ahead. Let's talk about the World Cup, sir.
1: There, my brother.
0: Yes, sir.
1: Okay. More than 8 years. To call this number, no way.
0: Wow. Good to finally have you, sir.
1: It's like, today is like a Christmas.
0: Thank you very much, sir. Good to have you. Go ahead. Let's hear from you.
1: Good. Yeah, good man.
0: Yes, sir.
1: Okay. You know, the World Cup, Messi win. Argentina will win.
0: But, you know, they don't have the squad to do it. Now we have the big boys remaining.
1: You know, the man is going with the effort and I'm not telling somebody.
0: Exactly.
1: So, go on, pick up a track. It's all with the grace upon his life.
0: Sure.
1: So, nobody should jealous him.
0: All right, thank you very much. France versus Spain. Who do you think will win? France versus Spain, sir?
1: France.
0: Okay, France to win. So we'll see a repeat of the 2022 World Cup final.
1: Exactly.
0: That would be nice, sir. Thank you very much for calling.
1: Thank you. What of you, Dagada?
0: Oh, he's going to make his comeback very soon on the show.
1: Okay. Because he's the only person that I've worked with.
0: Yeah, thank you very much, sir. Good to have you finally on the show. God bless you. All the way from Olu. Said he's a fan of Heartland Owerri. Awesome. All right, let's hear from this person. Hello, good afternoon to you. Name and location.
2: Hello, good afternoon, Sahiji.
0: Yes, sir. You're welcome, my dear sister.
2: Thank you. How are you?
0: I am very, very fine. How are you?
2: I'm okay.
0: And your name is?
2: I am sorry. Beautiful one, you are.
0: Okay.
2: Chelsea, woman leader of Chelsea.
0: All right, thank you very much.
2: Sorry to you.
0: Yes, sir.
2: I don't feel bad by the fact that Norway left because of Haaland.
0: Okay.
2: Because at times, most times, once I see him playing on the pitch, I remember the way he used to say that he's a beast.
0: In the Premier League, of course.
2: My mind. Exactly.
0: Yes. Yes,
2: so,
0: sir.
2: That's one of the reasons that I'm not happy that he's
0: But aside from the World Cup, Unumaluka terribly last season, and you're not signing players in this transfer. How do you not in a relegation next season?
2: Thank you. We are planning to win the EPL with our current players.
0: With Alejandro Garnacho.
2: Exactly.
0: You are finished. You people are finished. I'm telling you. We do relegation only and next season. all right. France versus Spain. Who do you think will win?
2: I'm sitting in Spain.
0: Okay.
2: Everybody's going for France.
0: Everybody's going for France, yes.
2: Yes. Now I want to go for Spain.
0: So how would the final look like? England, Argentina?
2: Yes, exactly.
0: No. England versus Argentina. Who do you think will win? So the person who plays Spain in the final.
2: England,
0: Spain. England, Spain in the final.
2: Yes, sir.
0: If England plays Spain in the final, who do you think will win?
2: I go for England.
0: Beautiful. Thank you very much.
2: Thank you, sir.
0: I appreciate you big time. All right, ladies and gentlemen, keep it coming. Lots and lots of comments already. I see Bagaba Azo. He can Nwawulu. I'm going to take your comments in a bit.
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0: Good afternoon to you. Name and location. Yeah, I'm struggling to hear you. Please speak into your phone, sir.

0: sign Pep Taveria. Pep Taveria, I think he plays for Real Sociedad. He's 28 years old. He plays as a defender. But the person said Chelsea have already signed him. Chelsea have not signed him. What the news is saying is that Chelsea are ready to submit a new deal worth 25 million euros. Raya Vallecano is his club, Raya Vallecano, for Pep Taveria. So the person that sent that message, I wanted to call your name, but I'm struggling to see your message, but I saw it a while ago. Chelsea have not signed Taveria yet. The news says that Chelsea are ready to submit a bid for Raya Vallecano's Pep Taveria. Oh, Chelsea, once upon a time, you look at the Chelsea team, you get very intimidated. I'm telling you, goalkeeper Peter Cech, left back Ashley Cole, right back Paulo Ferreira, central defense John Terry, Ricardo Cavajo, defensive midfielder Makalele or Michaelisian, opposite John Obi Mikel, super player, but at least not world class. Go to the central attacking midfield, you see super Frankie Lampard. You know, there was a time Lampard and Michael Ballack were in the midfield of one person's club, Chelsea. Imagine playing Lampard and Ballack in somebody's midfield. Arjen Robben from the left side, Jonga, Joe Cole on the right side, out and out strikers, Anelka deputizing for Didier Drogba. Chelsea went to Kwegi that time. Now, look at the kind of names we are hearing. Pep Taveria from Raya Vallecano. Some of the right hello men, the Chelsea one more time in the comment section. All right, Ule Luna Keze said, Secretary General, Liverpool fans, he's watching live from Keze. Oh, wow. You're in your town. Okay, that's fantastic. He said, England to beat Argentina 3-2 by God's grace. He said, France to beat Spain 3-2 by God's grace. God's grace, Abukweben Sobudi. He said he's wishing England the trophy at the end of the day. Church said France 2, Spain 1, England 3, Argentina 2. If I need Chukwemeka said, good afternoon to you, Sir Hugi. I'm a fine Chukwemeka watching live from Onitsha, a Real Madrid fan. He said, I love the way France are playing in the World Cup, but I'm looking forward to England versus Argentina. Said, we all know England must win that match convincingly. Said they will reach the final. As for France versus Spain, France will surely win this match because of the way they are playing so far in this competition. He said, France will play England in the final, but England will surely beat France and win the World Cup. He said it would be nice if England wins the World Cup because France have won it in 2018. So let another country win it, England all the way.
1: DSB Music.
0: Good afternoon to you. Name and location.
2: Good man. Odogwu.
0: Yeah, thank you very much. What's your name?
2: James, calling from Nsukka.
0: You're calling from Nsukka?
2: Yes, good man.
0: Where in Nsukka are you calling from?
2: I'm calling from Barracks. Yeah, it's really far from your name.
0: I'm on Barracks, you know. Ha, now one for you.
2: Can you see
0: Eh? Don't worry, that will be story for another day. Well, I purely, I can't be faithful. All right, you sound like a Chelsea fan, am I correct?
2: You know, now, not
0: yet,
2: no football
0: now. I know you still have time before the new season starts, but with the news I know, what are Chelsea? Hello, man, keep as well. Mago, no. What is the player Nugulafia in this transfer window? No, Gaffo. What is going on?
2: Which man? If we see what the pattern of Alonso now.
0: Okay.
2: When he was in Van Bakuti, do you know any player there by then?
0: No, I didn't know any player.
2: Okay, now we want to reflect. He did the same thing in Chelsea. Now we don't want to, use all this panic buying of a team. Look at the. All the time in the end of my escape time.

0: the league. They went on beating in the DAB Pokal.
1: Forget about all these signings. People are doing signings. You see the start. You will see the defense. Yes, forget about the signings. Forget those things. We did it before. It didn't work.
0: It didn't work for Chelsea. You're correct. It didn't work.
1: Understand. It didn't even bring any trophy to Chelsea. So leave all those patterns now.
0: All right. Thank you very much. Let's wait for, I think, the 19th of August. Called the 20th of August when the season will start.
1: Yes, that is our focus. Forget about you signed this, this one from Atletico Madrid, you signed this one from this and that. After everything, I don't even believe all those signing. I believe it still works.
0: All right. Let's go to the World Cup. We have two semi-final games, Argentina versus England and France versus Spain. What do you think?
1: Okay. Yes, before I say something, let me there's something that you say about one of the best goals.
0: Okay.
1: That guy scored. The guy was causing that goal. He didn't plan to score that goal.
0: He planned to do that. He was crossing the ball.
1: He was many players have tried that kind of a thing, and the ball entered the net. I could remember the time of Zabacosta when he was in chase. He was trying to cross ball, and the ball entered the net.
0: What a Kamadi has seen about a shot in a post.
1: No, he was trying to, cross the ball. The ball, that goal cannot be the best goal of the season, of this tournament.
0: You're correct.
1: The goal of Kevin,
0: yes, against Argentina.
1: Yes, it's supposed to be one of the best goal of the tournament.
0: You're very correct.
1: It's an
0: impossible from impossible angle. You're correct. Even he did not. If he watched the game, he did not celebrate because he knew.
1: He was surprised. He didn't plan to score. He just tossing the ball so that another person can score. Unfortunately, the ball entered the net.
0: All right. Very quickly, France versus Spain.
1: Must leave this trophy so that the shame will be upon even really all of them. they will be carrying shame because in the World Cup started, they have never lived it before.
0: Let me tell you why. You see, all those pundits are jealous of Thomas Tuchel. You know why? Because they all have coaching licenses, all of them. Him and Antangwe, my Runio. On with coaching license. Gary Neville, on with coaching license. All of them, they have coaching license. So they don't understand why you have to go somewhere else to bring a manager instead of them. That's what I feel.
1: They have never done well in England now.
0: They have never done well. But can you also tell me another reason? Obokwa Sonya, all their managers in the past, they do the same thing. Agana, he bought a good offer. They say the football was not sweet. He bought sweet football. They say he didn't score many goals. You considered goals. Kenya had a job, but nobody will give it to them.
1: Okay, because of that, England is going to lose the trophy.
0: Thank you very much, sir.
1: For the benefit of Tuchel,
0: exactly.
1: Not because of England of a team or England of a fan or something like that. Because of this Tuchel, I love him.
0: All right.
1: He gave us
0: Champions League.
1: Yes, I love the man. Lampard rejected. He took the player and they gave us the Champions League.
0: Sure. Thank you very much for calling. Go ahead.
1: Ugo Tubuno has Mikel Obi. He has been long.
0: Okay, Mikel Obi. I spoke to him, I think, 2 weeks ago. He called me on my personal line 2 weeks ago. He's very hale and hearty. We are missing a lot of people in the house, a lot of people. You know the way the family is growing every day.
1: He's a
0: big time.
1: He makes me to love Chelsea more and more.
0: All right, no problem. I appreciate you, sir. Oh, thank you very much.

0: News. We'll be right back after this. Stay with us, please. Don't touch your dial.
1: Bado. Anchovy.
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1: No be him be this.
0: Now him oh, Oga, thank you.
1: Rub and that place where they pain you. 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

2026 World Cup, France versus Spain. And of course, on Wednesday, 8 p.m. Nigerian time, it's going to be England versus Argentina. The third place game will happen on Saturday, talking about the 18th of July. And of course, the final will happen on Sunday, 19th of July. Who do you think will win this competition? We'll continue our preview tomorrow on the show. So tomorrow, same time, same station, be the best you can be. My name remains Ifeanyi Orakwe, the hugest man alive. Bye-bye.

0: Valerian Mmadu Okeke, Archbishop nke Onitsha. 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
1: The Chaplet of Divine Mercy. In the name of the Father, and of the Son, and of the Holy Spirit.
2: Amen.
1: Our Father, who art in heaven, hallowed be thy name. Thy kingdom come, thy will be done, on earth as it is in heaven.
2: Give us this day our daily bread, and forgive us our trespasses, as we forgive those who trespass against us. And lead us not into temptation, but deliver us from evil.
1: Hail Mary, full of grace, the Lord is with you. Blessed are you among women, and blessed is the fruit of your womb, Jesus.
2: Holy Mary, Mother of God, pray for us sinners, now and at the hour of our death. Amen.
1: I believe in God, the Father Almighty, creator of heaven and earth. I believe in Jesus Christ, his only Son, our Lord. He was conceived by the power of the Holy Spirit and born of the Virgin Mary. He suffered under Pontius Pilate, was crucified, died, and was buried. He descended to the dead. On the third day he rose again. He ascended into heaven and is seated at the right hand of the Father. He will come again to judge the living and the dead.
2: I believe in the Holy Spirit, the Holy Catholic Church, the communion of saints, the forgiveness of sins, the resurrection of the body, and the life everlasting. Amen.
3: Eternal Father, I offer you the body and blood, soul and divinity, of your dearly beloved Son, our Lord Jesus Christ.
2: In atonement for our sins and those of the whole world,
3: for the sake of his sorrowful passion,
2: have mercy on us and on the whole world.
3: For the sake of his sorrowful passion,
2: have mercy on us and on the whole world.
3: For the sake of his sorrowful passion,
2: have mercy on us and on the whole world.
3: For the sake of his sorrowful passion,
2: have mercy on us and on the whole world.
3: For the sake of his sorrowful passion,
2: have mercy on us and on the whole world.
3: For the sake of his sorrowful passion,
2: have mercy on us.
3: For the sake of his sorrowful passion,
2: have mercy on us and on the whole world.
3: For the sake of his sorrowful passion,
2: have mercy on us and on the whole world.
3: For the sake of his sorrowful passion,
2: have mercy on us and on the whole world.
3: For the sake of his sorrowful passion,
2: have mercy on us and on the whole world.
1: Holy God, Holy Mother,

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1: Have mercy on us and on the whole world.
0: Eternal God,
1: in whom mercy is endless, and the treasury of compassion inexhaustible, look kindly upon us and increase your mercy in us, that in difficult moments we might not despair.

0: infinite goodness, today all mankind calls out from the abyss of its misery to your mercy, to your compassion, O God. And it is with its mighty voice of misery that it cries out, Gracious God, do not reject the prayer of this earth's exiles. O Lord, goodness beyond our understanding, who are acquainted with our misery through and through, and know that by our own power we cannot ascend to you. We implore you, anticipate us with your grace, and keep on increasing your mercy in us, that we may faithfully do your holy will all through our life and at death's hour. Let the omnipotence of your mercy shield us from the darts of our salvation's enemies, that we may with confidence as your children await your final coming, that day known to you alone. And we expect to obtain everything promised us by Jesus, in spite of all of our wretchedness. For Jesus is our hope. Through his merciful heart, as through an open gate, we pass through to heaven.
1: May the divine mercy accompany you. May the divine mercy lead you. May the divine mercy take care of you all the days of your life. And may Almighty God bless you, the Father, and the Son, and the Holy Spirit. Amen.
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2: 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I'm going to begin today by playing you a song. And after that song, I'll be telling you about the amazing collaboration R. Kelly and Ronald Isley had in the 90s.

just remember that song like it was just yesterday. Now, Ronald Isley had been very successful since the late 1950s as the lead singer of the Isley Brothers, that group of him and his brothers. They have class

to their peak years, their sound wasn't the sound of R&B anymore. And so it was R. Kelly who revived that career. R. Kelly wrote and produced several tracks for the Isleys, most notably their 1996 album, Mission to Please. The album became one of their biggest commercial successes in their career. Reached number one on the Billboard Top R&B Albums chart, and platinum certifications and all of that. Now, R. Kelly also went ahead to create what he calls Mr. Big's character for Ronald Isley, right? And so he would always refer to Ronald Isley as Mr. Big's, you know, like the big man, that kind of a thing. Now, he first introduced it in the song we just listened to. When you watch the music video of Download that we just listened to, he first introduced that character of Mr. Biggs in that video, Download, Nobody Has to Know. Now, Ronald Isley embraced that character of an older big person, which became a memorable part of his public image. And so both of them continued collaboration in songs and videos throughout the late 1990s, especially the early 2000 era. And so this exposed Ronald Isley to a younger R&B audience. The two collaborations, I'm going to play two collaborations to sync home what I've been saying. The first one is Friend of Mine, the remix. Now, this song was written and produced by R. Kelly for Kelly Price. In the remix video, R. Kelly plays the part of her husband, while Mr. Biggs, Ronald Isley now, played the role of her godfather. When this song came out, it blew our minds completely, because we've never heard anything like that. It was song, it was a ballad, it was drama, it was just wonderful. And the next one we'll listen to is Busted, a single from the 2003 album they call Body Kiss. 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Now, check this out.

Okay, I hope you love those songs. Next, I'll be playing you three songs that take us on a beautiful journey through love. I will begin with Why I Love You by Major. This song was released in 2016. The song appears on his debut album, I Am Major. It became a modern soul anthem because of its sincere lyrics and really uplifting message. Now, in this song, Major tells his lady that he loves her because she stood by him through every season of life. She accepted him with all his imperfections. She brings him peace and makes him a better man and gives him a reason to believe in love every single day. Now, keeping with that same theme, our second selection will be Why I Love You So Much by Monica. Now, this song was released in 1996. Fell in love with this song the first time I heard it, and I know many of us also did. It's from her debut album she calls Mistang. And Monica's reason are just as heartfelt as that of Major, but from a different perspective. She sings about her man, and she says she loves him because he's faithful, he's caring, he's understanding, and he's always there for her. His constant love, his reassurance and support makes her feel, she says, secure, cherished, and complete. But we won't leave without playing the third song, right? And now this final song seals it so beautifully. He changes the mood, right? How Do I Say? This one is by Usher, and it's taken from that lovely album he released in 2001. He calls 8701. Now, unlike the first two songs, Usher isn't really explaining why he loves her. Instead, he says he's completely overwhelmed by emotion and he's searching for the right words to express just how deeply he feels. Sometimes, he says, love is so powerful that language falls short and all you can ask is, how do I say what my heart is feeling? Here are three beautiful expressions of love. Enjoy the music. Soul Food, DJ Joman, Radio Sapiens 95.3 FM.

Okay, I hope you love those songs. Now, our next set of songs, I will also be playing another set of three, right? And it explores the three different emotions, not the three, but three different emotions that love brings into our life. Now, we'll begin with You Must Have Been by Montel Jordan. This song was released in 2002, but trust me, this sounds as fresh as it was the first time we heard this single. This song appears on his self-entitled album he calls Montel Jordan. This ballad shows a different side of Montel Jordan. You know, we always knew Montel Jordan with upbeat party hits like This Is How We Do It, Something for the Honeys. But on this one, Montel Jordan reflects on a relationship that slipped away. Looking back now, he says he realizes his lady must have been through so much. She must have thought he didn't appreciate her or value the relationship enough. Filled with that kind of regret, he wishes he could turn back the time and make things right. It's a song about recognizing someone's worth only after they've gone. Our second selection is Miss You Like Crazy by Natalie Cole. Now, this song was released in 1989. It was the lead single from her album she entitles Good To Be Back. This timeless classic isn't about regret as much as it is about longing. Now, Natalie Cole in this song sings of a love that has ended, yet the emotions remain as strong as ever. She remembers the beautiful moments they shared, and she admits that every passing day only deepens her desire to have him back in her life. So it's one of soul music's most heartfelt expression of missing someone you truly, truly love. But then the third song changes the atmosphere completely. It's The Way by Jill Scott. Jill Scott released this album sometime in the year 2000. It's from her debut album, Who is Jill Scott? That's the title of the album, Who is Jill Scott? Words and Sounds, Volume 1. Now, instead of dwelling on heartbreak or distance and all of that, she celebrates the joy of being deeply in love. She delights in the little things he does for her. His smile, his touch, conversation, the comfort of simply being together with him. It's a warm

uplifting reminder that when love is genuine, it's often the everyday moments that mean the most. 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

midnight every Friday. 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You're locked into Vibes on Vibes with the top DJ in town, DJ Joman. Joman. 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We kick off with the Afrobeat Top 10 Countdown, the hottest tracks of the week. 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Don't just hear the party, be the party. Vibes on Vibes with DJ Joman. Let's go.

0: better. Introducing After Church Praise Party with DJ Joma. 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DJ Joman takes you to the praise groove. This is your family praise timeout. No stress, just laughter, good vibes, and gospel grooves that keep you moving. After Church Praise Party with DJ Joman on Radio Sapientia. Tune in, turn up. 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

Before I bounce out of the studio, finally, this one is for the men. They say Nigeria is tough and brutal. It is more so because the man bears the hardest burden in our society. And so this song is for every brother out there in Nigeria. This is a solidarity song coming from Timi Dakolo. And he explains in this song that he understands exactly and just trying to tell every brother that you need to have brothers in your life. When I say brothers, it mustn't be same father, same mother. Just fellow men who understand what you go through, and they'll be the ones to talk to, and you never bottle everything up alone. Talk to someone. Talk to a man who understands, because brother to brother, the pain is, the struggle is for real. It's a beautiful time for me to tell you, hey, I had me a wonderful time being here with you. Let's do this again, same time, same station next week. But, you know, I can't forget to do this. I wish you peace. I wish you love. But most of all, I wish you soul. DJ Joe Man, see you next week. Brother.

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2: You don't need delay, you do reject my love, I pussy my tenu. When you dance with the cooker, enter my body, baby.
1: Yes, so it's another beautiful episode of the Nice Moment Tea Show. And of course, you know, if you want to look good, if you want to have a sexy body, or if you're battling weight gain, belly fat, constipation, bloating, this is the right place for you, because I'm about to tell you, we're about to tell you the solution to your problem. Yes, Nice Moment Tea is a very powerful and amazing tea, a very great wellness product by Transglobe Pharmaceutical Company Limited. And in this product, this tea is made of senna leaves and a natural green tea, and also soothing herbs, which is known for their gentle cleansing benefits by detoxifying, easing bloating, and helping the body to relax. So yes, having listened to the ingredients this tea is made of, you see that Nice Moment does not contain any harsh chemicals. Yes, you don't need extreme dieting. It's just a clean and refreshing tea that fits seamlessly into the body. Now, let me lay more emphasis on the senna leaves, which is the main ingredient. Yes, senna leaves comes from senna plant and is a popular FDA-approved herbal stimulant laxative used for short-term relief of occasional constipation by stimulating bowel muscle. So basically, Nice Moment Slim Tea helps the digestive system. It works as a natural laxative due to the senna leaves, which is the main ingredient, and which stimulates bowel movement to help relieve constipation. Yes, Nice Moment Tea also helps in weight management. Of course, it is marketed to help with weight loss by boosting metabolism and aiding in the elimination of waste and toxins. Nice Moment Tea also helps in detoxification by flushing out toxins and cleansing the system. Also, Nice Moment Tea has calming properties because it's very soothing and relaxing. And if you're battling belly fat, don't worry, Nice Moment Tea is going to help take off that belly fat.

0: danno.
1: Okay, now, when is the appropriate time to take nice moment tea? When is the appropriate time to take nice moment tea?
2: In case you're wondering, see, yes, we've all listed all the beautiful, all the wonderful things nice moments and leaves about tea can do to your body. 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The best time to take nice moments and leaves about tea at night. You are done for the day. You are set to relax. You're set to retire to bed. You figure me? Wear a warm tea bag. Dissolve it in warm water and take. After that, you go to bed. Remember, at night, you are done for the day. And when Zebos in here, you're not ready to retire for the night. One tea bag in warm water, take it, and then you go right to bed. Remember, it has antioxidants, it's a relaxing tea. So not only is it working, it's one that's in your body while you sleep. You're also sleeping like a baby. A lot of people right now are battling, insomnia. I'm having difficulty sleeping for one reason or the other. These days, I'm working, So if you're battling, if you're finding it difficult to sleep, it would also help. While it's doing its cleansing things, it's cleansing work in your body, you're also sleeping like the baby. Not some of those babies now, but like a very good baby that sleeps through the night. In case you're wondering where you get nice moments and leaves about tea. In case you've listened to us and you tell yourself, wow, interesting, I would like to get a pack of nice moments and leaves about tea. I want it to do all the things that we listed. Where will you get it? Number one, any pharmacy shop around you.
1: Yes.
2: Very easy. Adiachoyacho. Number two, any provision store around you, big ones. So I want to say
1: Oboro Pande, Bukina Elena Street.
2: I'm not shading anyone, provision stores around you, most of them have it. Even those in the Imahia, you can also ask them for it. Then, who, for example, let's say, perhaps you've looked around you and you were unable to find it. We doubt that, but you can also reach out to us and we'll have it delivered to your doorstep. All you have to do is call this number 070. Hope you are listening. 070-4807-7810. Again, 070-4807-7810. And we'll have nice moments and leaves about tea delivered directly to your doorsteps. It's okay, but tell me, no problem.
1: And yes, who should take nice moment tea? Please, if you're a pregnant mother or a breastfeeding mother, do not take nice moment tea. You don't have any business with nice moment tea. Please abstain from it. And also, if you're an elderly person, or if you have an elderly person at home, please do not let them take nice moment tea. Elderly people should not be taking nice moment tea. It is not recommended for you. And also, nice moment tea is not recommended for children. You as a parent, you might feel like your child is bloated or your child is constipated, and then you feel like you should give them nice moment tea. No, please. There are certain do that with nice moment tea.
2: Also, if you have an already pre-existing medical condition that you are managing with different medications, please consult your doctor before you take nice moment leaves about tea. Do not say, I'm taking this, but let me try this. No. We love you. We know God loves you, but we don't want him to take you yet. So please do not take nice moment leaves about tea if you have an already pre-existing medical condition you're managing. Yes. And also remember, if you want to know any more about nice moments and leaves about tea, you have inquiries, you want to ask specific questions, call us on 070-4807-7810. Again, the number is 070-4807-7810.
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1: You relate to Papa Ngida. 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
2: What kind of body do you desire? 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Do you constantly fight with constipation? Lower belly fat? Bloated tummy? 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
0: All right, once again, for your peace of mind, be rest assured that you're safe with Nice Moment Slim Tea, because it is made by Transglobe Pharmaceutical Company Limited, and so you know it's very, very legit. And see, let me tell you, since I made Nice Moment Tea part of my routine, I no longer worry about belly fat, my clothes fitting better, and my body feels so okay. So please give yourself a Nice Moment Tea treat today.

0: Yes, so you might say you don't care, my dear. You better care. You better care about your appearance. You better care how you look. And yes, we almost omitted it. In case this is for both males.
1: Yeah, exactly.
0: You know the thing? A lot of males are kings of I don't care.
1: I don't care. They feel like they were you open and that anyhow they look, a woman would always accept them. No. No. You have to also work on your weight too. Oboro saw someone wine, came bello. Nice woman tea. Or weight loss.
0: It's for everybody. if you want to feel good in your body, like I always say, feeling good starts from the inside out. It's not by just what you wear. A while ago, I saw someone wearing a very fine shirt. And then I cut the shirt. See, a shirt, take out. Oh, Ankara Budiya, or Spark, yeah. 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
1: Yes, so.
0: Kai Gwagi, what's up?
1: And yes, it's a wrap on today's edition of the Nice Woman Tea Show. Of course, we'll see you next Monday, same time, same station. Don't forget to give yourself a Nice Woman Tea treat today. Bye.

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A very good evening. Welcome to News Update at 5 p.m. on Radio Sapientia, 95.3 FM Onitsha. My name is Somto Okafor. Thank you for joining.

In a split decision of 2-1, the Court of Appeal sitting in Abuja on Monday affirmed the judgment restraining the Independent National Electoral Commission, INEC, from recognizing or participating in any state congresses organized by committees appointed by the Senator David Mack-led caretaker leadership of the African Democratic Congress, ADC.

federal government has suspended its proposed increase in registration fees for the 2027 West African Senior School Certificate Examination and the National Examinations Council Senior School Certificate Examination following public concerns over the move.

The Central Bank of Nigeria, CBN, said it has intensified efforts to build a more transparent, resilient, and professionally managed foreign exchange market through a two-day capacity building program for newly licensed Bureau de Change, BDC operators.

And finally, the Federal High Court in Abuja has rejected a request by publishers and African Action Congress AAC presidential candidate Omoyele Sowore to postpone his ongoing trial until after the court's annual vacation.

All right, that was the news update at 5 p.m. Do join us at 6 p.m. for the major news bulletin in Igbo. Up next is Entertainment Gist with my very own self coming in as Kaffee, Sugar and Spice. Do not touch your dial.

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You are chilling with coffee, sugar and spice. Coffee, sugar and spice. You are chilling with

Yeso ebi fama kuse kaine bido. Ladies and gentlemen, it's another beautiful Monday evening right here in the city of Onitsha. Yes, so today is the 13th day of July 2026. I'm remember this July waga, but I don't know, mana. We are ready? I haven't even achieved half of what I wanted to achieve this year. Hey, Nefe, Nekwife July now, but may God have mercy. Yes, once it's 5 o'clock, you already know what time it is. Yes, it's the ultimate hour of entertainment. Welcome to Entertainment Gist on Radio Sapientia 95.3 FM on Nija. You know. Of course, what else do we do here if not to spice up your evenings with the topest entertainment stories? And of course, we are here again this wonderful evening. My name is Kafi Shigen, Spice, the queen of the airwaves, Sosomwanato, and also, I don't add another name now. You can also call me the mic goddess. Yes, like you guys always know, we have lots of stories for you. And this evening, I have stories, the very, very behube. First of all, let me start with this one. There is this trendy video on the media now. So, apparently it happened that this woman, the couple, they were celebrating the anniversary. And then, I think when it was time for the man to present the gifts he has for the wife, and I thought in a gift. And you know, the decoration and everything was so much, honestly. Case we decorate, ma case we put yeah reveal. Anybody will think it's, you know, I don't know how you see, but then let me finish the story. So this man, you know, organized something for the wife, and then he revealed the gifts. But if you watch the whole video, you see that the lady's reaction was somehow, probably, you know, she was expecting something girlish, or, you know, we know what we like as ladies. We know the kind of things we like. Mm-hmm. So when this man revealed the gifts, a webuna, iye Diego Tele, but brand new bedroom furniture. But then the way she was standing, because she didn't react, she didn't do anything, she was just standing there, but her facial expression was just saying something else, like it was saying like she doesn't like the gift. And then it has sparked a lot of reactions online. So many people have a lot of things to say. Mandina sikeki isi we gonye wani. Keki is we gonye wani. Bed. Gonye mo chim everything. But just bedroom furnishers. Kogo telu munye. Now, see, if I'm the person, don't even give me bedroom furnitures, because I'm trying to understand, because these bedroom furnitures now that you gifted this woman, all on a bed. In fact, I think the gift, I'm kadi man eji. Eji ofo put away two bun no abo. On a choko gift unye. At the same time, on a choko go take we here the no, because I'm trying to understand what happened to, you know, so many girlish things. See, you really don't have to do anything too expensive, but ken kebu igonye mother. Bed. Why would you give somebody? Well, imana ikwasi gift is a gift. You can't tell someone what to give to you. Mana, you know, so many people would be very, very unromantic. So unromantic. You don't even know the kind of things to get for your partner. And you know, some certain conversations, you know, the unnecessary conversations people tend to ignore in their relationships. Things like, you know, asking your partner the kind of things they like. Tomorrow when you're getting something,
Mana, this particular person go here. You won't tell me no one an ulterior motive. This man that bought this gift for this lady, people will not tell me any. People will not tell me otherwise. Only go look at the gift that Joe put away to Bununa. Because why will you be gifting somebody? I'm not going to give you use. You need gift when you give bed. When you give, well, when you get well, I bought on a double bed. Now I borrow in that same house. So I don't know you as a lady. If someone should gift you bedroom furniture, yes, we know things are hard. Man, we able. Because looking at this lady's reaction, it's very, very obvious that she wasn't expecting. And if you see the way they package the gifts, then we can say, nature, no car, no motor mob, no something very huge and all. But color her surprise, he offers able bedroom furnitures. Well, Abuka no more. I don't even know how I'm going to react. I feel just sit down for them, begin to cry. Well, I don't know about you. I don't know. If you're a lady and then your man or your husband gifts you something like this, yeah, you're not buying a rod and a gift. Well, just tell me, how would you feel? How would you feel about this? How would you feel? But do you, I think, I'm not even going because I wanted to say

how would you feel? How would you feel about this? How would you feel? But do you, I think I'm not even going to, because I wanted to say no more. I feel just sit down for begin to cry. So I don't know about you. How would you react if you find yourself in this situation?

Yes, on my next story today, Nigeria, Kwenu. See, you know, I keep on saying these things. There are so many things that people do in this our country, Nigeria, and then they get away with it. There are some things people do here and get away with it that you can't even try in the white country. Yes, there are so many things people do or in foreign countries. There are so many things people do in Nigeria that can't be tolerated in foreign countries. Okay, now, this particular story, a Nigerian man is reportedly serving a jail term in Togo. He's serving a jail term in Togo, Abuchigi and Anga now, for allegedly calling a woman a prostitute during a heated argument. A Nigerian man is reportedly serving a jail term in Togo for allegedly calling a woman a prostitute during a heated argument. But in our country, in fact, prostitutes are bulugo. See, especially when it comes to men, they feel like na happen why a prostitute na hey make they go her home na hey make. In fact, it has become a very very common thing. Even ladies are not even sub. Even and when the yabuku serve it more here, see gini we mezi. You understand? It has already become a normal thing. And why? These things shouldn't be done. But because they do it and get away with it. See, it's only in Nigeria that you go to major markets. It's only in Nigeria that you go to major markets and Adra. And you see, people will call you names. Especially men will insult ladies, call them prostitutes, all because they drag them or because you know, they're trying to call them to come and buy from them. Just go to major market. I've experienced this one so many times. If you go to major market, they will insult you. It's only in Nigeria that this kind of things happen and then they get away with it. But go and try it in other countries. I like as this man is actually serving this jail term. Probably he feels that maybe not to secret, but no we can whoever way he will get away. No, my brother, you're going to serve that. And this should actually serve as a lesson. But then there are some things that are very, very wrong. And it's not being talked about enough. It has already become a normal thing and it's so, so wrong. So please, obukwanu yanu. If you say these kind of things, please stop it.

See, on my next story, I'm tired of hearing news about married people are still married. But meanwhile, in this whole cheating stories, I used to think it was married men cheating with single ladies or married women cheating with single guys or whatever. But on today's story, it's a different thing. Amarokwam nandi nochagodi na when in fact husband and wife they're cheating. Like I don't get it. So apparently a man leaked his wife's chats with her married boyfriend. This man released the chat munye na a married man. Nkatani ine hanona akale maka isa but when had you how did we get to this level? How did we get to this level? There is this particular one I read that even got me laughing. Okay, I think the lady was asking this married man, this woman and Nugo Pandi. But their conversation is very, I don't know how we got to this level. Anyways, there is this particular conversation that got my attention and then I so

this lady not when I this guy, will I be your second wife or your only? Okay, this woman on Aji, this guy, see, Osia, I wish you're my husband. Okay, say I wish you're my wife too. This the woman say, but I can still be your wife. The man say, sure. The lady now said, when? The guy said, soon. The lady said, will I be your second wife or your only wife? The man say, which one do you want to be? The girl said, the only wife. Okay. The girl replied, okay, my wife. So many funny things are happening. So many funny things are. See, let me tell you, I'll keep on saying this, but before you settle down, first, just piekwante nani. Because married people, ndi go married, kita marozimi yemma gun, ndi di go married, are seeing these kind of things. I don't know what to tell, but I'm talking to people that are yet to get married. Please, before you get married, make sure na love unabo. Na love unabo bakatakwa run. Because I'm trying to understand. A lot of things are happening. Why would you get married to someone you don't love? Or why would you get married? See, you know, sometimes some of these things are being caused by, you know, over expectations, or just marrying someone because you're not ready. See, before you get married, make sure you're ready. Make sure you know what it takes to be in marriage. Because what is this? Because in this whole thing, Odogaya now, this woman, Adiro, comfortable in a marriage, or he's not happy in a marriage, then the man, Adiroku, happy in his own marriage, and then the both of them are trying to link up. It is what it is, but I'm just saying that I used to think it was married men and single ladies. Amarokam na married people, ne chiti kokuzi on each other. Well, it is what it is. It is what it is. Crazy, crazy things are happening every day.

Okay, on my next story, this particular one is really, really got me. So a Nigerian lady has sparked conversations after, you know, she shared an emotional video. So in that video, this lady was visibly upset. Like she was upset. She was upset. And then she was saying she's not a failure, saying she already takes care of herself without depending on her mother for financial support. So apparently this lady is trying to say that despite not asking for the mom for anything, she's constantly compared to her peers and made to feel like she isn't doing enough. According to her, she feels pressured by expectations to provide for her mother and the entire family at her age, describing the constant criticism as emotionally exhausting. So apparently it happened that this 22-year-old young girl, Kambobun, according to her, she says she doesn't depend on the mom. She's, you know, doing her best for herself. A 22-year-old lady, still very, very young, she's trying to gather herself together. She's trying to get her life together. And then, according to her, she said her mom pressures her. And you know, sometimes, let me say this. I know parents, I know their wish is for their children to become, become very, very, like, at least become very, very okay and also take care of them. But then, one thing you need to understand, but not your bona at their own time. You know, sometimes the reason why these young people move out of their house and then go into illegal businesses, it might not even be a peer pressure thing. It could actually be that their parents are pressuring them. Hasegi, ifurebe one man gozino, can't you see how they are doing? I understand that they are doing better. I understand that they are buying cars. They are doing this for their parents and all of that. No, everybody's destiny. Aburofu. So I don't know why. Please, if you're a parent and you pressure your kids, I'm pleading that you stop. Please, you stop. And then this lady here is a 22-year-old girl. What can I ask yourself? Oh, we take didn't do it together. And then you're pressuring them. Okay, there is this trendy movie that, you know, this movie trended 2 months ago. We all know it's a very popular movie. So in that movie, this young girl, Iobunomote, she gives it to the family. At some point, she lost herself. Megide. She couldn't achieve anything. And at the end of the day, the family on email everything actually like forgot about, even started insulting her when things started going bad for her, not forgetting that she was the one that has been taking care of the family and make sure they didn't lack until they became, you know, very, very wealthy people. And things now went bad for her. Everybody forgot about her, forgot everything that she, so you now should see in this life, whatever you're doing, in as much as you're trying to please your parents or you're trying to please your siblings or you're trying to, you know, get things done for them, don't forget that you're also a human being. Also look after yourself. Because I don't understand why a mother will be pressuring her 2-year-old child. And anyway, the person might just go into something very illegal. And you see, all these things are not necessary. Destiny man Nina Burufu. So let's take it easy.

Okay, before I go on this break, there is this story about a man. Well, the Anambra State Police Command arrested and arraigned 13 July, arraigned one AGK of Fable, the alleged owner and publisher of one magazine, before a competent court over allegations. But

well, phone, you give the show, not 50 MB, KTN. And then you just type things. You just write things on the media, forgetting that those people you're actually accusing wrongly are human beings. Just because they are they are well-known people or because they're celebrities, they will try to ignore. No. Well, I'm very, very happy that they're beginning to take action, because why would you say something that you're not sure of? Or because you want to gain traction, or because you want to gain followers. Why haven't they come out to say anything? But you, Abino, you just win it a phone and then you start writing or Ibido Kobeyana Jurogi. Well, I'm happy that these people are beginning to take action. So next time, if you want to say, because there's been series of stories and people still do not want to learn. People still do not want to learn. Well, it is what it is right about now, ladies and gentlemen. I'll be going on a very short break. And of course, when I come back, I'll throw open the phone lines. Please, ladies in the house, I want you to tell me your reaction. I want to tell me what will be your reaction if, you know, you're just, you know, you're celebrating your big day and then your husband decided to gift you a bedroom furniture. What would be your reaction? Keki, you see where react here? See, leave sentiments out of this whole thing. Leave sentiments. Tell me what your reaction will look like. I want to know, because me personally, I will not find it funny at all.

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My name is Kafish again. 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

Ladies and gentlemen, you're welcome back to Entertainment Gist on Radio Sapienta 95.3 FM on Nature. Yes, welcoming you with this wonderful song, Summer Dinner by Zorro featuring Chief Priest. And of course, you're still chilling with your number one international sugar, sugar girl on radio, Kaffi, Sugar, Sugar and Spice. Yes, so Ebi from Akusika, Ebi, what's a good? So right about now, call me on 090-3594-4777 or 081-302-7285. Please, ladies, especially if you're gifted bedroom furniture by your man, how would you react? How would you react? Please, I want to know. Because me, it's not even going to be very funny. It won't be funny. My man knows. He can't gift me something like that.

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0: Okay, my first caller for today. Hello, good evening.
1: Hello, Kathy, Sugar, and the Sky.
0: Oh, Mama Naya, the road too. What's your name and where are you calling from?
1: Thank you, man. Good evening.
0: Good evening, I'm fine. How about
1: good
0: you?
1: Good to be good from here.
0: Okay, good to be good. No need to ask you. You're always good. So how is it going this evening?
1: Very good to go after everything.
0: Okay, good to be good. What do you have to say about the stories I shared today? What caught your attention?
1: The man did not buy the thing for his wife. He just bought what he think he need in the house.
0: Abi.
1: Yes.
0: Oji ofo kute we tubu no no na abu.
1: Not even kute tubu. The thing is, what he bought is off.
0: Very off.
1: What
0: yes.
1: The wife is doing.
0: Mm-hmm.
1: Yes, it's off. So because the wife is, you know, doing something,
0: mm-hmm.
1: and that thing is the wife special,
0: mm.
1: you know, ceremony or whatever celebration.
0: Yeah.
1: Then what you have to buy is what you belong to. At least if the man bought a car, the wife sometimes will carry the man with a car. That's the one is good, but let us hear that he bought car for the wife, but this one he bought a bedroom furniture. Oh, what do you mean? You bought what you think you need in your house. Simple as
0: short.
1: So
0: thank you
1: to present it publicly like that.
0: Thank you so much for saying the truth.
1: It to your wife.
0: Thank you so much.
1: Mm. So I don't like it at all.
0: Mm-hmm. Okay.
1: Even if you just if the man just went out and buy flour, package it flour. I prefer it.
0: Yeah.
1: Than this one. So let this one be, I give my wife, present this to my wife, flower.
0: Just like I said.
1: To buy your house property and telling me that you bought it for your wife.
0: Just like
1: then
0: I said.
1: The other one, I don't know what people gain when someone's image is tarnished. I don't know. You may think that you are making money while somebody is somewhere crying because or that his image or his reputation is tarnished. And you are somewhere laughing. And you are making money from it. That mentality is very bad.
0: Very, very
1: Whatever
0: bad.
1: Whatever you are doing, you think that you are helping someone somewhere.
0: Mm.
1: And someone is crying somewhere. And you are rejoicing because you are making money from it. You are a sadist. Thank you.
0: Okay, thank you so much. Good to be good. All the way from Ihiala, thank you so much for calling.

0: Hello?
1: Good evening.
0: Yes. Yes, good evening. What's your name?
1: Uchenwa, I'm from Ifteden.
0: Uchenwa, Mama from Ifteden. How is Ifteden this evening?
1: Ifteden, Mama.
0: Don't worry.
1: I'm going to go to the house.
0: Yes.
1: Na ndem mad no jibe. Mama ma na freedom ana ata ho ata.
0: You know some of these people, they believe that when they say it, that they will always get away with it because how we can feel on one or another one time where malo that kind of thing. All right, 0903594477, or call me on 0813032-7285. Hello, good evening. Hello,
2: this is Steven.
0: Sorry, please, I didn't get your name. What's your name?
2: My name is Steven.
0: Steven?
2: Yeah.
0: Okay, Steven, calling from where?
2: I'm calling from Federal Housing, NTA.
0: Okay, Federal Housing, NTA. You're welcome. Go ahead. Steven, I can barely hear you. Can you move away from your background?
2: All right. I think there are many things you mentioned during your program.
0: Oh, I still can hear you, Stephen. Please do well to call.

0: good evening. Yes, good evening. What's your name? I'm fine. What's your name? Echezona from 33. Echezona, you're welcome. Go on.
1: All right.
0: Thank you so much. Thank you so much.

0: Hello, good evening. Hello, good evening.
1: Can you hear me? Hello?
0: Yes, good evening. What's your name?
1: The goddess on the man.
0: Hello, what's your name?
1: My name is Chuka.
0: Okay, Chuka. Chuka, how far?
1: Yes, Brown Chuka and the new name, the goddess on the mic.
0: Chuka, take it easy. You grab things easily. You grab things easily.
1: Why should you do that?
0: Hey, Chuka, yes. Chuka, how far now? What do you have to say this evening?
1: Nah, I don't know why I'm getting them much or a lot. You understand? Even if you can get that in that in the man, but if you now, it may not be less than 500,000. Yes. So, I don't see why people will be now. You know, they will be doing it. But when I'm going to not attack something like that.
0: You're the only unromantic man I've seen today. Can you mean? How would you give the woman bed? Hey, Chineke, na Chuke kuzipane again.
1: I think 14 years ago. You can remember that I bought perfume. How much perfume can I wear? Here are flowers. You know that we are using even as an organic one, even like you could say, I mean, maybe I'm going to go into the perfume.
0: See, let me tell you.
1: You're telling me. If I had a woman, my mother got to be funny. I'm going to remember.
0: See, let me tell you. Chelo Kangwagi, It will be a different thing, Chelo, no. It will be a different thing now. No bona this man go lunye, maybe iye unye jalolo. It will be a different thing. Or maybe you see simple things like even perfume, flowers could go a long way than I'm not coming to that in them. I'm along with you specific something for ladies. She's celebrating. What would you gift me bed for?
1: Okay. So why not? Oh, okay, this is now. You want to celebrate your own. You want to give in your day, you have a lot of money. Well, on the side of this happened. I was asking, I'm going to get it in your quaddy.
0: Chuka, do you know what? Let us end this hour talk. You're not.
1: Man, you be careful.
0: Chuka, you're not romantic at all. Bye bye. Thank you so much.
1: I am bye.

0: Jackson. Hello.
1: Captain Sugar and Spices. Never can ever work. Calling from Federal House and 3-3.
0: Hey, Nebo, what is your voice? Look very brutal this evening. Am I safe?
1: You are safe. Fine, girl. You are safe.
0: Okay.
1: Even talk with Waka on your body, Governor.
0: See, do you know that very, very simple gift you go to serve? Oh, you go take your ma. Go take that bedroom furniture.
1: Oh, my, I'm going to complain.
0: Yes, now. Yes.
1: Okay, we're going to call on your surprise gift. I don't want to come up here among a few. Why we are coming up there? Daddy, kids is getting numb, baby, and can't. Okay, we take care by surprise, Mary. I'm on my life surprise. I
0: cook on a go surprise. See, your wife don't cast you. When you see from the background, Western is very romantic. That's okay. But you know, the funny part, Bona, case way decorated the whole thing. You know, when you're about to unveil a gift now, the way the whole thing was very, very big, the lady was expecting me to put no more to catch it up early. And then, color her surprise, she was just standing there looking at bedroom furniture. If you see her facial expression, I'm not going to do that. Hey, me, don't even try that one with me because I will not take it. All right, 09035944777. I think I'll take one more call and then I call it a wrap.

0: Hello, good evening.
1: Hello, good evening.
0: Yes, good evening. What's your name?
1: I'm Favour, calling from Housing Street.
0: Favour, please be very brief. Go on.
1: All right. I want to talk about the man that they imprisoned for insulting a lady.
0: He was jailed, yes, for insulting a lady.
1: From experience, and you know, for example, in the market, people used to do that. And I have seen somebody that has been doing, and the person turned and slapped the man did so. But the lady went, came back and started breaking the man. Most times.
0: I'm so, so sorry, my dear, but I had to cut you short because I don't have more time here in the studio. Thank you so much for calling. All right, ladies and gentlemen, it's a wrap on today's edition of Entertainment Gist on Radio Sapientia 95.3 FM Onitsha. Thank you so much for joining. You all are the realest MVPs, and we love you. Thank you. Thank you for being part of today's edition. Of course, Entertainment Gist will be back to your airwaves tomorrow, same time, same station. Until then, be the very best you can. My name is Kafish again, Spice. I'll see you. Bye.

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0: Woman called several Gopta Maria.
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0: old one. 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
5: Thank you. Yeah, only the Motor Guinness. What a quarter to Motor Guinness also. Onye nere Mountain Guinness. Wete kwa abuo ozo. Mezu oye ato.
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0: Now the new level be that, too. This new MTN sachet bundle don't make life easy for me.
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0: Guy, we don't need talk since you. 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
1: Yeah, only let him water Guinness. We take what out to bottle water Guinness also. Only let him water Guinness. We take what go also. Men's way at all.
2: Yeah, he can bottle water Guinness on the kitchen.
1: One name, Obony Mahima can inherit the goodness, don't lad. He can do water Guinness. And I'm a man, and Elan and Kitty. At our media, we inherit the DTJ, Dicka Fridge, TV, Generator, Standing Fan, Instant Airtime. That is the way go. One, Utua can inherit the goodness, don't lad. And can the water Guinness is a day. Nan is Utah, water Guinness again. They pay a scanwa caraya. It is a caradino kuchi bottle game. Oguta, you will inherit the Eguru in Denarabo. Now inherit the DTJ. Ugota August.
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2: Ladies and gentlemen, this is officially welcoming you to the opening match of the Radio Broadcast Champions League between the defending champions, Sapiencia 95.3 FM, and another radio station, 72.5 FM, with 35,000 capacity stadium filled to its brim. Okay, the whistle blows. As Afternoon Gbege of 72.5 FM, another radio station, makes a tactical withdrawal from the giant strikes of Sapiencia fan zone. Afternoon Gbege pushes the ball to the goalkeeper, and the goalkeeper spotting jersey number one, who pulls the ball out. Oh, what a poor pull out there. What a poor reach. And I'm telling you, poor signal there from 75.2 FM. As Sapiencia Reggae Splash pulls the ball down. Pulls the ball down for Sapiencia Express. Sapiencia Express now moves on. Mesmerizing with the ball. A clear signal there. An easy chest trap there by Sapiencia Express. And he passes the ball to Traffic News and Entertainment Football. Wow! A long pass and a nice reach out there. Traffic News moves on. On and on to the captains. Captain spotting jersey number 9. Sapiencia fan zone. Moving on. Dribbling. Mesmerizing with the ball. Beats his man. Beats the defense squad hitman. Nawao putting jersey number 3 of 72.5 FM. An infringement there. The referee calls for a free kick. Morning Express makes a move to the left. Passes the ball to fan zone spotting jersey number 9, who now dribbles his man. Beats number 1. Number 2. A banana shot there. It's a goal! It's a goal there! Goal number 3 for 95.3 Sapiencia Radio. Oh my goodness, what an intimidation and humiliation by the defending champion Sapiencia Radio 95.3. Hey, a poor start and a poor profile this season by 72.5 FM.
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For weddings, birthdays, anniversaries, and corporate events, standing tall. He's got the sound, he's got the skill, keeping the party lit, making your guests thrill. 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DJ Joman's got the mix, yeah, he's got the mix to get your party moving anew. So why wait? Book him now and let's get this party started right. Right? I said right? DJ Joman, spinning the best day and night. 080-621-26140. DJ Joman.

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1: Yes, now. Lafarge Africa PLC don't transform. Come become HBM Nigeria PLC. The name don't change. But now still the same Ogbonge Cement and other building solutions company. 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

yo, yo, yo, get ready to go. DJ Joeman is in the house. 0806212-6140. That's the number to call. For weddings, birthdays, anniversaries, and corporate events, standing tall. He's got the sound, he's got the skill, keeping the party lit, making your guests thrill. 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Book him now and let's get this party started, right? Right? I said right? DJ Joeman, spinning the best day and night. 0806212640. DJ Joeman.

0: You know, say sometimes people not sabi as their data they take finish. 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Show una see they happen. As my owner they sleep, I go to do things we no know. If you do. Now sign make I do auto update. 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Nah. Oh yeah, see what he go do when he wake up.
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5: Yeah, only let them water Guinness. What a quarter to bottle water Guinness also. Only the remote Guinness. What a qua bozo. Men's way out.
6: Yeah, it can bottle motor Guinness on the kitchen.
5: One name. Oh, my mama, you need the goodness, don't laugh. Then can the motor Guinness. I'm a young man, Manila and Kitty. At our media, we need the inherited DTJ, Dika fridge, TV, generator, standing fan, instant airtime. Then easy way go. One. Oh, two, I can the goodness, don't laugh. Then can the motor Guinness is a day. Nani Zuta, motor Guinness again. They pay a scan wakaraya. It is a caradino kuchi bottle again. Oguta, you will keep it a guru in the night. Now you need the DTJ. Ugo, Ugota, August.
6: Chai, it can.

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2: 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Family Love also seeks to provide a conducive atmosphere and ambience in the home front and a platform for couples to love and cherish one another for life. At Family Love, we believe love and forgiveness is the key.
3: You are welcome to today's episode of Family Love. God has been so good and so faithful to us. We are still in parenting series. This particular topic today is special because the Lord gave it to me. Just about the time I want to end the parenting series. So you are welcome to Family Love. Let us pray. Heavenly Father, we thank you. We worship you. There is none like you. There is no one to compare with you. Blessed be your name forevermore in the name of Jesus. Father, teach us your word. Give us instruction, Lord God Almighty, concerning training of our children, in the mighty name of Jesus. May every one of us receive this correction with gladness in our hearts so that it will be implemented in the name of Jesus. Thank you for families that are having issues that you resolve. Thank you, Father, for that boy child that you are going to redirect. Thank you for our parents that will learn how to train our boy child in the name of Jesus. Thank you, Father. In Jesus' mighty name we pray. Family Love is a teaching, learning, and a prayer line that gives biblical solution to all family, marriage, career challenges, issues, and any mountain that is opposing the will of God in all areas of our family. We have been having detailed discussion on parenting until the Word of God spoke to me, until the Lord spoke to my heart, the untouched part that even parents, preachers, and mentors of family neglected. The topic, the training of a boy child. The training of a boy child. Sincerely, I am guilty about this. Most parents channel and concentrate in training girls' child for wife material, paying no attention to husband material. Most issues in family conflict are hidden in this mess. The custom society and some religious organizations also support the mess. The main position is in the scripture. It's clearly stated, please give spiritual interpretation to family, home, to balance the problem of mankind and peaceful coexistence in the planet Earth and the body of Christ. Who is a boy child? A boy child is a potential father, the boss in the home front, the burden bearer in the family, the husband of the wife in the home, the high priest in the home front, and the prophet. Note, if the boss did not receive the home training, how will he know what the home training need? How will he know what the home front need? How will he know how to love and care for the wife in the home? How to appreciate the wife? How to take care of the wife emotionally, psychological needs. How to protect and preserve the entire family, both the children and the wife or guests, as the case may be.

0: even how to take care of the in-laws. Please, especially mothers that cares about their son and refuse to train them in the home front activity, please go back and call and train your boys to be father material and husband material. So many women have raised half-baked fathers and husbands with pride and ego. A call to parents to awake the fatherhood in the boy child and husbandhood in their life to balance the home front activities. The result of partiality in home training, mentorship, and coaching of our God-given children have resulted in raising men that do not know their duties at home front, ignorant of activities in the home front, nonchalant attitude to home front activity, basic domestic activity. Some are living in carefree life, no serious attention to domestic activity in the home front. Mothers, fathers, be sensitive and be careful of playing partiality in training, nursing, mentoring your God-given children. Please have the eye of the future in your training. Know that a boy child is a potential father, potential husband, and a boss in the home front that need to know the details of activity in the home front. Many untrained fathers and boss without portfolio do not know that the home front is all about and their responsibility. Subtopic, kitchening. The kitchen activity is not only for women, as financial responsibility is not only for men. Every activity in the home front is for both parties. Remember, your children are copying your bad habits faster than the moral instruction you are giving to them. Family values and ethic and responsibility should be made known to the boys and the girls the same way it's made known to the girl's child. Many homes, marriage, and children have suffered and still suffering in the hands of nonchalant men and husbands because of lack of home training. Boy child, remember that you are the high priest and the king in your home. You are the sitting king that must know that you need to offer sacrifices to the family. Fight the battles in the family of your wife and children. Protect and preserve the royal crown of unity in your home. This is a serious call for awakening to protect our colony and subject your family. Fathers, mothers, please train our future potential husband and the priest for the sake of future generation. It is vital and important. Most of what is happening in the body of Christ in the world is lack of training of boy child. We should stress more on this. We should research on it. Because the more you train the boy child, the better for the home, for the body of Christ. Most men don't even know what is happening in their home because they only believe they can have time to hang out with their friends. In restaurants, they don't care about what is happening. And it's very, very important that we should let them know. They must know details of what is happening in their colony. They are the king. They are the fathers in the name of Jesus. We've spent our time. But I want us to pray. Just like as I said at the beginning, I am guilty of it. We need to talk to God concerning area we have neglected. We thank God for the scripture. The Bible says our children shall be taught of the Lord. Grace shall be their peace. As many that we didn't train, Father God Almighty, extend your wisdom to our children. I want us to begin to pray. First of all, we pray for mercy, that God should have mercy upon us, especially those of us that neglected this part of the call of parenting, nursing. Can we pray, Father, I submit myself to you and all my hearers that have neglected their duty in training up the boy child to be the priest and the king. Papa, have mercy upon us. Forgive us, Lord. Have mercy in the name of Jesus. Thank you, because you said you bless the fruit of our womb. Lord, because your word said that our children shall be taught of Lord, grace shall be their peace. Father, teach our boy child the way you have trained our girl child to be wife material, to be responsible. Heavenly Father, in the name of Jesus, touch our children. Touch them, Lord, in the name of Jesus. Moreover, fathers, mothers, parents, please teach your children to study the Bible. Because the Holy Spirit, what you cannot give to them, sometimes the Holy Spirit will give them more. that the Spirit of God will work in the life of our children to make our children perfect in the things that pertains to home front, their families, their marriages, in the name of Jesus. Can we just talk to God concerning our family in general? Father, we thank you for blessing us with wonderful children. We give you praise, we worship you. Blessed be your name forevermore, for in Jesus' mighty name. I am still Mrs. Nkiru Ibanugu Ilodanya, your family consultant, your coach, and your messenger. God loves you. God has blessed you with wonderful children. Do your due diligence to bring them up in the fear of the Lord and in the love of God, in Jesus' mighty name. God bless you, in Jesus' name. Amen.
1: 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At Family Love, we believe love and forgiveness is the key.

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1: A reading from the Holy Gospel according to St. Matthew, chapter 10, from verse 34 to chapter 11, verse 1. At that time, Jesus said to his disciples, "Do not think that I have come to bring peace on earth. I have come not to bring peace, but a sword. For I have come to set a man against his father, and a daughter against her mother, and a daughter-in-law against her mother-in-law. And a man's foes will be those of his own household. He who loves father or mother more than me is not worthy of me. And he who loves son or daughter more than me is not worthy of me. And he who does not take his cross and follow me is not worthy of me. He who finds his life will lose it. And he who loses his life for my sake will find it. He who receives you receives me. And he who receives me receives him who sent me. He who receives a prophet because he is a prophet shall receive a prophet's reward. And he who receives a righteous man because he is a righteous man shall receive a righteous man's reward. And whoever gives to one of these little ones even a cup of cold water because he is my disciple, truly I say to you, he shall not lose his reward." And when Jesus had finished instructing his 12 disciples, he went on from there to teach and preach in their cities. The Gospel of the Lord. Beloved in Christ, I know that some people might be disappointed today hearing Jesus say in the Gospel that he has come to bring war. There is no need to be afraid or to feel disappointed. What he said is true in the most practical sense. I say that it is true because darkness and light will always be at war. However, darkness gives way whenever light comes in. Evil will always be at war with good, but good will always win at the end. To decide to accept Christ and his word will definitely push you against some people. People are likely to like those who think like them and people who have no problem with what they do. People do not like those who are contrary. People do not like those who tell them that what they are doing is bad, that what they are doing is evil. This is the warfare Jesus is talking about. To accept Jesus and his teaching is to be against those who don't accept him and his teachings. The warfare could be between unimaginable people. One may be wondering why Jesus will be dividing families instead of uniting them. He divides them if there are among them those who have refused him and his message. This is the fact when a wife wants her husband to tell lies, or a husband who wants his wife to go against the teachings of Christ. It is the situation when parents will want their child to cheat when the child will want to live without cheating. It is the situation when a friend will want another friend to commit crimes, maybe to save another friend, and so on. To say no to some of these demands will definitely place you at war against the person making those demands. That there is war should not bother us so much. What should bother us is on whose side we are fighting that war. If we are on the side of Christ, we have nothing to lose. Rather, we have everything to gain. It might appear sometimes that you are being defeated, but always remember that evil can never win good. May God give us the strength to keep on fighting on his side. May it please him to increase our joy as we make effort to do what pleases him. And may he grant us our heart's desires that are not evil. Amen. And to you, my dear friends, may the blessings of Almighty God, the Father, the Son, and the Holy Spirit come down upon you and your loved ones, and with you remain forever. Amen. Peace be with you.
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Okay, yes, it's Sapiencia Soul to Soul comes to you every Monday from 9 p.m. down to 12 midnight. 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

There are times when we think that there is no way out anymore. 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Nothing makes sense. 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There are times when you think that the illness, if you have certain amount of money, treatment is going to take care of you. But unfortunately, the more you treat, the more sick you become. At times you'll think if you add more money to your business, if you invest more, you'll make more money. And then you decide to even borrow more money in order to invest more. Only for everything to crash. Only for everything to continue to go down. And I just can't imagine, you just can't think of what's going on. You just can't imagine what's going on. You see yourself thinking about what you shouldn't think about. You see yourself looking at options you shouldn't even think about. See yourself considering things you shouldn't think, considering to do things you shouldn't even think about in the first place. At that point, nothing makes sense to you. Yeah, so funny about that. When someone tells you something, even when you know there is no way out, you still want to try it. Even when you know there are consequences, you still want to try it. Because at that point, nothing makes sense to you. You just want a solution. A woman told me a story. She was believing God for fruit of the womb. She has taken all manner of things. And this time around, they said, I want to take her to the bank of the river. And they took her there. And a man and a woman used cane and designed her body. She said they frog her. They almost killed her. There are times in life, that situation, you look at it this way and that way, and you just feel like there's no way out again. Nothing makes sense to you anymore. You're just stranded. You're trying to cry, only to discover that crying cannot solve it. Weeping cannot solve it. You're just stranded. Life sometimes can be difficult, but however it is, there is hope for the living. As long as you are alive, there is hope for you. It may not be right, it may not be nice now, but definitely it's still gonna be fine. As you continue to trust God, do not cry again. Because crying cannot solve it. Weeping cannot solve it. If no one cares about your problems in life, but God cares about it. So don't cry again. Don't give up. And don't follow the route that you are so sure will lead you to nowhere. Welcome to Soul to Soul Tonight.
Sunderso comes to you every Monday night, starting from 9 o'clock down to 12 midnight. It's a program designed to help hurting souls to hear. And tonight's edition of Soul to Soul, we shall look at the case of a man. His name is Emmanuel.

God bless them with two children, a boy and a girl. And that was how they agreed that they're not going to have another child. They just want to train their two children, a boy and a girl.

According to Mr. Imano, since the beginning of last year, his wife started avoiding him, especially on bed. She's not tired, or she's sick, or she's busy with work. So he tried everything to make her soften up, to make her change her mind, so that I continue to live the way that I used to live. For so many excuses, one excuse or the other, she doesn't want him to touch her.

according to him last year. That was ending of last year. He met an undergraduate, a university undergraduate, who came to the market to buy something. But unfortunately, she lost her ATM card. And she has no access to mobile banking. She cannot do transfer. So the girl approached him and told him what happened. That she doesn't even have transport to go back to her school where she had come from in order to shop in the main market. Instead of giving the girl transport money back to school, she asked the girl the things she wanted to buy and how much. And the girl said, told him that it's actually too much. That is not something he has to get himself into. And the man said, since you lost your ATM, when you get back, you get under ATM, you'll be able to send my money. The lady said, of course, but she doesn't want him to stress himself. Well, he insisted to help. And then the girl collected $120,000 from him. And then they agreed that she's going to send the money, the exchange phone numbers. Eventually, the girl sent the money the next day. And he was impressed, and that was how they started talking. The loneliness, the girl was now keeping him company through the phone. They talk on the phone in the morning, afternoon, night, all the time. And according to him, one thing leading to the other, they started confessing love. And the girl claimed that she was in love with him. And he too. Is that a feeling something for the girl? And from there,

They started meeting each other. They started having sex. And because he doesn't like contraceptive, so he decided to go to hospital. And work on himself. And removing some vital organ, vital part of his productive system. And will not allow him to give birth to a child again. He doesn't want to have any problem. He doesn't want the girl to get pregnant. And that's going to affect his marriage. So he decided to go ahead and take away his ball. So he won't be able to impregnate a woman. And he continued to see the girl. According to him, last month, his wife was on leave. And that was how his wife changed. Became so loving. Became so nice. I was desiring him all 24/7. And throughout the period his wife spent at home during her leave, he was making love to her every day, every night. But he had to block that girl's phone number not to reach him again. And then the leave of 2 weeks was over. After about one week later, his wife now told him that she was pregnant. A man told me, freshman, deep down, I'm very sure I cannot impregnate a woman again. Very sure. After my wife told me, I went back to the hospital for them to check me. And they told me it's impossible. That what I produce now is water, not sperm. There is nothing in it. That is impossible for me to impregnate a woman. A man said to me, freshman, since that day I've been looking at my wife. I don't know what to do. Should I just tell her, look, this is it. What do I do? My friend says she needs to go back to her father's house. What do I do? Should I say she needs to know that I'm aware that she had an affair outside? What do I do? Should I say, wait, let her give birth? Can I bear the pain? What do I do? He wants to know what to do. If you were this guy, what would you do? Think about it and talk to me.

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So my name is Freshman Jay. 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

0: Hello? Hello? Hello?
1: Hello?
2: Hello?
0: Yeah, good evening. What's your name?
1: My name is Manis Uchela.
0: You're close to your radio set. The whole back is disturbing. Can you switch it off or move away from me, please?
1: Are you hearing me now?
0: Yeah, go ahead. What's your name?
1: My name is Colin Sichena.
0: Okay, you're welcome, Mr. Colin. Go ahead.
1: Can I speak Igbo?
0: Yeah, sure. It's okay.
1: Yes, yeah. My own opinion on that issue is that the man has to endure it till the birth of the child. So that Obuzina Muzianwa. Okay, because fight before he came up with the biological father of the child. Then Ojizia Mesia test of right. One of the take Yanobugo, a challenge in a family. They have to accept it. So that is my own take.
0: Okay. It's all right. Thank you very much. Thank you for calling.

0: Okay, 09035 944 777 081 3032 7285. If you were this man, what would you do? Hello? Hello?
1: Hello, good evening, sir.
0: Yeah, good evening. What's your name?
1: My name is Michael, calling you from Vegas.
0: You're welcome, Mr. Michael. Go ahead, please.
1: Now, this is a story. It's no good at all. I don't know why this man will lose his life because of love. What they say that what goes around comes around. They want him to cheat and lose his life. And the wife cheated and made her only person useful. So that my advice to him, as it has happened, is that allow the wife to produce the birth. After that, let them do DNA test. That is where it proves to the wife that he is not the biological father of the child. So for me, that is the only thing I know he can do.
0: Okay. It's all right. Thank you very much. Thank you for calling.
1: Thank you.
0: Yeah, good night.

0: Yeah, good evening. What's your name?
1: Hello?
0: Hello, yeah, good evening. What's your name?
1: My name is Favor from Onitsha. I'm calling from Onitsha.
0: It's okay, Favor. Go ahead.
1: Okay. To me, what I would say is that the man should just keep the pregnancy for now. That he should not rush things. Children are blessings from God. Even if the man is an impotent, like he cannot pregnant a woman, if they try to adopt a child, it's still not their own child. So I would say that he should just keep quiet for now. When the woman gives birth, they will not go for DNA tests.
0: Okay, but not as if they don't have children. They have children. Hope you understand.
1: Okay, they already have children.
0: Yeah, they had two children and decided they're not going to have again, yeah.
1: Okay, all the same, children are blessed from God. They should not abort the pregnancy or, like, they should just keep it as a secret.
0: Okay. All right. You think it's possible for a man to just keep such thing a secret, you know, knowing fully well he's not responsible for the pregnancy of his baby? You think?
1: Yeah, I've seen men that do that kind of thing, sir. I've seen. They'll just keep it a secret. It will be between him and the wife.
0: Okay. All right, okay. Thank you very much. Thank you for calling.
1: Okay.
0: Yeah, good night. Hello? Yeah, good evening. What's your name? Hello, can you hear me? Yeah, good evening. What's your name?
2: My name is Kingsley. Can you hear me?
0: Okay, Kingsley, I can hear you now. Where are you calling from?
2: I'm calling from Obuliki.
0: That's okay. Go ahead.
2: I hear what you said, your first man. That man made a very big mistake. He made a very big mistake. How can you go to the hospital and remove your reproductive organ just to stop getting a woman pregnant? So if this man decided to go for DNA test, his wife is very surprised. As in, how can you go for DNA test when you are married? And his wife is not even aware that he did what he did. So what he should do now is to just wait until the wife gives birth. Then if he decided to go for DNA test, then he can go. But as for now, let him just wait. And for the first time, he cheated on his wife. That man just messed everything up. He just destroyed himself. Just because the wife is not giving you attention, and you just decided to go and remove what makes you a man so that you cannot get a woman pregnant again. Now your wife is pregnant. Should I call it a miracle or what? Mm. And his wife is not even aware that he did what he did, and he removed his reproductive organ so that he cannot impregnate a woman again. So if you tell your wife that you're not the father of the child, you're not the, how can he, gonna believe that? So what he should do now is to wait until the woman gives birth. Then if he decided to go for DNA test, he go there. But I blame the man for everything. I blame that man for everything.
0: Okay.
2: So let him wait until the wife gives birth. Then if he wants to go for DNA test to know the paternity of the child, fine. Mm. So but I blame you for everything. You just want to destroy your family. Your wife is avoiding you. It's not a reason for you to go and remove what makes you a man. Because you want to have a side chick or whatever. I don't know how to. Just go in and destroy yourself. My brother, the only thing I will tell him, just let him just wait. And when the woman does give birth, then everything. the best of everything. Thank you.
0: Okay. Thank you very much. Thank you for calling.

0: doesn't.
1: Yeah, good evening. What's your name?
0: What you want? I'm calling for Mr. Dunn.
1: You're welcome, Corey.
0: Nah, fresh man, yanke eko, onwoke awolo nwanne m mana ihe nke agwa ike. 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
1: All right, thank you very much, my brother. Thank you for calling. Good night. Okay. It's such a show. 95.3. Hello.
2: Good evening, Steve.
1: Yeah, good evening to you. What's your name?
2: Constance Amasmel.
1: Okay. You're welcome.
2: Because I admire the story goes on to confirm what God said in the book of Genesis where he created man. The man took laws into his hands and tampered with his life. What is his life? To God be the glory, only God two kids. And again, fresh man, nothing is hard for God to do. God wants to let him know whatever he has done to himself, he's in charge, he's in control. He's the one that gives child, no matter the foolishness of man. Spirit. Throughout the 9 month period of the child, they will stay together asking God for mercy and forgiveness. Look at the foolishness of man going to tamper with what God has given to me. So let us believe what people are saying. That to me, my suggestion for two of them, stay together and love one another and ask God for mercy. I'm telling you honestly, God is going to surprise, let him know that that God should be feared. In spite of all his foolishness, yet the wife and the pregnant when they came together. God is the owner of the universe. You can't do things as you like. He's in control. Mark my word, that baby will his baby. Thank you.
1: All right. It's okay. Thank you very much. Thank you for calling, madam. Good night.

0: Hello?
1: Hello?
0: Yeah, good evening. What's your name?
1: I want...
0: Hello?

0: Hello?
1: Yeah, good evening. What's your name? Hello?
0: Hello, my name is Gosipi. I'm looking for more food.
1: You're welcome, Akachiko. Please go ahead.
0: Can I speak with you?
1: Yeah, it's okay. Go ahead. All right, Tokyo. Thank you very much. Thank you for calling.
0: Thank you.
1: You're welcome. Good night.

Okay. 0805 944 777 or 0821 3032 7285.

0: Hello.
1: Yeah, good evening. What's your name?
0: My name is Emmanuel.
1: You're welcome, Mr.
0: I'll
1: Man.
0: Say what.
1: Go ahead.
0: I'll say what. Because that man, he is for now. That man in the area, cha-cha. Brother.
1: Hello? Oh, sir. Hello? Yeah, good evening. What's your name?
2: My name is Engineer Godfrey, calling from Mpo.
1: You're welcome, Engineer. Go ahead.
2: Thank you, freshman. I thank God for the wisdom on that very second woman who God, who said, mark my words. Yes. That very woman spoke with wisdom. Now, coming to the man in particular and the woman, both of them have made

0: okay, with the two children, being a boy and a girl. We fail to understand what the two parties have concluded of. They said we are okay with these two, but unfortunately, or fortunately either, the man came back to be loving his wife, as in coming again with the method they used before. As a man, you know, before they concluded on this, it is one person that might have confessed to say, honey, we are okay with these two, either from the woman first or maybe from the man. But before such decision will be taken, it must either come from the woman that we are okay with these two. Yes. Later, the man come back to be making love with his wife, but the wife did not agree. The wife said no, because she might be tired from work. When people did not understand that after, when the woman was given some time or week to rest in her home, she now started looking for her husband. That was when the man agreed with her. They started making love again. Before then, the man had been going out to see another woman. Here, the man went to remove his productive system or organ, so that man really loved his wife. That is what I'm understanding here. He really loved his wife. He doesn't want anything that will bring destructive destruction in his family. System, so that his wife will not be bad. His wife will not feel bad about him. In a way, he is a cheating husband already. I'm not defending him either. So what left for them here is confession, pure confession. The man must confess. Yes. Now, why I thank that woman is because God might have showcased that he is God upon these two people. Yes, what the doctor did might not be real. It might not work. It must have been fake. When the doctor was telling the man that what he did was real, it might not be real, because God is God. He can change that bad to be good. So what left for them, the two of them, is to confess. If the woman knows that she was going to another place outside her husband, she must have to confess. Then the man too will confess to his wife. Yes. So that is what I can say about this issue. Let them confess to each other and ask God to forgive them. Thank you very much, freshman.
1: You're welcome, my brother. Thank you so much. Thank you. Thank you for your time, sir.
0: You're welcome.
1: Good night, my brother. It's hard to show. Putting yourself in his condition. If you were this man, what would you do?

0: Hello?
1: Hello, good evening.
0: Yeah, good evening. What's your name?
1: Angie calling from Onitsha.
0: You're welcome, Angie. Go ahead.
1: Okay. What I have to contribute is that the man went to hospital and God wants to tell him that he's the God. You can deceive human beings. He cannot deceive God. He's trying to tell us that he's omnipotent, omnipresent, omniscient. Doctors, they've done their own and they came up with their own results. Still, God wants to teach that man a lesson that you cannot take laws into your hand. The body that was created by God, you cannot defile it. You cannot destroy it. And we don't have any right over our body. The organs that we make, we don't have rights over it. He was trying to dodge away from problem, but he doesn't know that he's digging his grave. You see, it will sound as a lot of warning to other men. If it is a woman that does it, the term is what? Abomination. The woman will not even open her mouth to talk again in that family. But now he's a man, because we believe here in Igbo, man is the boss. So, Chineke Chigo Sinyo Jiburu Chibu. Then, on a se, Kenji DNA tests. Chukwu po chukwu. Kenji go DNA tests. Oburu nonga abunu onyama to bada time. He just want to tell us that he is God. He's not a human. So, now walo mwa he. Yana mwini reconcile ha. Umwa na di very easy to be deceived. Oyo ya kita afose ya nyo pabwa ya lo. Mwanya masa ponu. When you're outside, when you're walking, why me? I got you now, bear you now. I'm not trying to take side, but on your mallow that. Then let the sound as note of warning to each and every one of us. Magibon why? Magibon okay. You don't have right over your body, over the organs that was created by God, or productors to need your organs. Thank you very much.
0: You're welcome. I appreciate you. Thank you for calling. Good night.

0: Hello.
1: Hello, good evening.
0: Yeah, good evening. What's your name?
1: This is calling from Onitsha. All right.
0: Yeah.
1: What I want to say about this whole story is that, if I'm the only thing that pains me about the whole story, look like this man didn't trust his wife from the onset. Because if he does, there's a way out of all these problems. If he really trusts his wife, the first thing he would have done is to find out actually if he's the one that's pregnant his wife. To suddenly begin to suspect that he's not the one because of what the doctor does, it's extremely painful. Years back, the man close to me that I know very well, who had about 6 boys, the man told us just one touched, the wife will get pregnant. So he went ahead and did the same thing that this man did, remove his reproductive organ. The next day he met the wife got pregnant. And the man knew that he was the one. You see, there are certain things that medicine cannot do. Yeah, so this man is not the first. But there are men that does that. I knew a man that did this years back. And he was telling us that was exactly what happened. He met the wife the next year. The wife got pregnant. And he knew she was the one that did it. So this man, the way he's reacting, doesn't mean he never trusted his wife. He should wait. After hearing the advice, my advice still is, he should be matured and handle the whole thing maturely. He should wait, let the wife give birth to the child. If he now find out through journey that he's not the one, before he begin to react. You know, so that is my contribution. She wait. He's not the first that did this. And the wife got pregnant. He's not the first. I knew a mother that was that years back. And the same story. But the man handled the whole thing maturely. At last, find that he was the one, or he's the one that pregnanted the wife. So this man should be patient. I stop suspecting the wife. I felt bad about that. I think a man should not only just love the wife. I think a man should trust his wife enough to know that my wife cannot go outside my matrimonial home to get pregnant by another man. So the man should be matured in handling these matters. So that's my contribution.
0: All right, that's okay. Thank you very much. Thank you for your contribution. Good night.

0: Yeah, good evening. Where you are? It's a bit noisy. What's your name?
1: I am Bukitian Mapo from Osoka.
0: Okay, there's a noise coming from your background. Are you close to your radio set, please?
1: Okay, I see Sugum.
0: Okay, go ahead.
1: And I need a freshman.
0: Yes.
1: In my ear, that man, that woman, in Mystery, cha cha cha. So, he work him. Oh, but don't even worry. So, I'm not the woman now. I'm worried. So, I have quite wrong you. The only thing for me, me, when I work out here, so me, I am now. Oh, well, he account for me.
0: Okay. Thank you.

0: Hello.
1: Yeah, good evening.
0: Good evening. My name is Iwewawa, and I want to contribute on this issue. In fact, the woman is very, very stupid and useless. They agree on one thing. One, that the two children they have is enough for them. Though the man was stupid enough by dividing himself. But the woman disobeyed the law. Two people agree on one thing, and she went away to mess herself up, carry pregnancy to the man. Even if the man didn't defend himself, he will just impose the pregnancy on him. It's unfair. So the best thing, if you were the man, the woman should go to his father's house. Even if the person that is feeding the husband, let her go. Good night.
1: All right. Good night. Thank you very much. Thank you for calling. Hello.
2: Hello, good evening.
1: Yeah, good evening. What's your name?
2: I'm on Facebook now. We go first,
1: okay. It's all right, no problem. All right, it's okay. I'll do that, yeah. Okay, yeah. So 95.3. Hello?
3: Hello? Freshman, good evening.
1: Yeah, good evening. What's your name?
3: Chiamaka, calling from my mother.
1: You're welcome, Chiamaka. Go ahead.
3: What I want to say, this thing, it has happened so many times. I've heard of such stories where a man did this kind of thing, and at the end of the day, the wife still get pregnant. So, if that man will listen to the voice of people, let him keep the child and also allow the wife to be, even if at the end of the day, it's not his biological child, he himself is not holy. He himself, he has even gone out. He himself, he has even done that is evil in the sight of God. So who is him to now judge or to send the woman away? He should bear it, even if at the end of the day, the child is not his. He should bear it. At least, if not for anything, because he has committed to. But what he will do, knowing that, okay, that he's saying that this is not my child, because maybe he has defied himself, let him call the wife. Ask the wife, Nne, do you meet any man? Or by any means, you met with any man? If the wife said no, he said, okay, no problem. Surely the wife will ask, why do you ask such a question? Or the wife may even get furious. Why must you ask me such question? But let him attempt, ask her. If the wife said that he didn't meet anybody, let him keep it. When the child now, when the man gave birth to the child, if there is no resemblance, in short, let him just forget about it. He should go and ask God for forgiveness. All two of them, they will be open to themselves. If he will confess to the wife, this is what I did. This child you're carrying, or the child you have given birth to, Because for me, I didn't support for him to ask the wife about it now that she's pregnant, so that they will not complicate issues. When the wife has given birth, he will not call the wife. My dear, this is this. This is what I have done. I am sorry. I am so plead for forgiveness. Then at the end of the day, if the wife, after confessing to the wife, if that child is not his, the wife will also, there's no two ways about it, because the wife will now feel, oh, hard. So the

0: let me not say two of them. The man has gone wrong. So let him deal with this now. Let him go to God. Not suspecting the wife. For now, let him go to God. Because removing his reproductive system is not even good in the sight of God. Freshman called the good. Omorede, Bible support or such thing. I'm asking you. For the good. Is it biblically okay? As a Christian, or the good, what he did. I'm not talking of cheating.
1: Okay, well, the thing there is that he brought a problem, and we are trying to approve a solution to it. People make mistakes. People do things they shouldn't do every day. But we're not going to turn anybody into the fire. When there is a question, all we need to do is to sincerely answer from the bottom of our heart on how to go about it. I think at this point, he's not talking about what he did. He's talking about the present situation. His wife is pregnant, and he's incapable. He's not capable of giving a woman or making a woman pregnant.
0: Let him not conclude. Overall, God, he is not God. I've heard those such stories.
1: You know, after his wife told him she was pregnant, he went back to that hospital. He went back to check himself again, and they confirmed to him that he's actually empty. He can do anything like that. He can get a woman pregnant. So,
0: Mr. Fresh, still, it's not a guarantee. Anything can happen. Ko happy ko yunwe oku ni mo ko yunwa yun mad oku ni si. Anything can happen. Aburochukwu, doctors Aburochukwu. I have seen a situation doctors ku a. At the end of the day, a hemer it will not go back over B with hemerin. Aburochukwu, they are just human being that has undergone a training and a good from experience. Or brother had a certain Aburo God. They are not God. So for now, let him just pipe low. That they will go to God. Allow the woman for now. Or when the woman has gone out to get that pregnant,
1: But let me ask you as well, as a woman, what on earth will make a woman all of a sudden she start turning her back at her husband when there is no problem between the two of them? Like saying she's tired, she's stressed, you know, work busy this, busy that. And for more than a month, more than 2 months, more than 3 months, she doesn't want to do anything with a man, with her husband, yeah. What will make a woman behave like that? You're a woman.
0: In that case, freshman, this question, all the deep, but in that case, anyway, I will not think maybe it's because she's seen another person. It can be that. It can be that, not it is that, but it can be that. It might not, it can be another thing. Oburi will not gabu because she's seen another person. Oburi, wake or mambuya.
1: So your assessment, you believe is a coincidence, because I want you to understand the story first. Now, this woman at a point started avoiding her husband. To the extent that months have gone, and her husband now had a undergraduate. He started doing things with, but just to make sure it doesn't affect his marriage, you know, by getting maybe the undergraduate pregnant, he decided to go for medical treatment that will stop him entirely from impregnating a woman. And all of a sudden, the woman, the wife now, came back and wanted a husband by all means. I was now sleeping with the husband every night, every day. I went to the extent of spending 2 weeks at home as leave. And just after that 2 weeks, just after

0: another time she calls in to tell her husband, I'm pregnant. The man went back to the hospital and confirmed that, look, what you've done to yourself, you cannot impregnate a woman.
1: Okay, first man, if the man is calculative enough, let him just wait till they give birth to the child, and he will not calculate from the time.
0: The problem is that, you know, a lot of times we're just trying to advise people without putting ourselves right in that situation. The problem now is, as a man, is it going to be easy for, you know, as a man, you just look at things, you believe you're not even responsible for a pregnancy, and you are still there with a woman for 9 months, you know. Is it actually possible for a man to do that? You know, that's the point I'm looking at it from.
1: Fresh, it's possible. Do you know why it will be possible? It's a very difficult thing, but in his case, it shouldn't be difficult now. Why? Because he has sinned. He has gone out of the marriage. So, Nkahoburu, he will get you a town way.
0: And his excuse is that his wife has been denying him for a very long time, and he couldn't handle it anymore. So that was his excuse. Yeah.
1: Fresh man, I've said my own.
0: Okay.
1: Anything can be possible. Okay. The wife, I didn't support her. Oh, I'm not supporting her. Maybe she's my fellow woman. Obo na ogago niru. Nka ha, omaghi ihe o mere onwe. Nwanyi gago niru, ma ihe o mere onwe. But then, in this situation, that they he should pipe low, he should just cool down for now, even forever. They will ask questions, they will discuss, they will talk about it, but at the end of the day, let him accept the wife and decide. If any of you have not done something like this or something more than this, be the first to cast out soon. Who is that man? Oh, in a cheeky, or do this, do that. King can go on. At least forgive you if at all the wife has gone out. I'm not supporting that woman. At all, I'm not supporting that woman. But then, no one, not shake you, yeah? Not shake you, because all the rock you. All the rock you. Well, she be good. GC can all run now. Good night.
0: All right, good night. It's okay. Thank you so much. Thank you for calling, please. Good night. Okay, someone is here. Can you hear me, please? Hello, can you hear me? Yeah, good evening. Can you hear me? Oh, sorry about that. Okay, it's network. Sorry about that. Maybe you have to call back. Someone is on the phone. Can you hear me? Hello?
2: Hello, Mr. Freshman.
0: Okay, yeah. Good evening to you. What's your name, my brother?
2: My name is Emmanuel. I'm calling from Mobile.
0: You're welcome, Emmanuel. Go ahead.
2: Oh, please, Mr. Freshman. Because I noticed this night that some of the callers don't listen to the stories from the beginning.
0: Mm.
2: So, before analyzing or maybe why some come to give their opinion based on sentiments. You might go know why, yeah. Which tell why, okay, yeah. Before they worry the feelings and what the experience from their own marriage or from their own home, they want to speak to that. But what I understand from the program, no, if it come about, this man, put yourself in this man's shoe. Whatever the story is narrated, you put yourself in the person's shoe. What will you do?
0: Mm.
2: So I'm trying to put myself in the man's shoe. Because looking at the whole story, how the both couple had an agreement to have only two, which if you ask me, I will tell you that I'm I'm very sure that decision came from the woman because of the nature of their job as a banker, you know. So I would just say that the decision might come from the woman, or maybe might not come from, but I know.
0: The most important thing from what the man said, the both of them agreed that this is the number of children they want to have. And according to the man, they have been living in peace. It's been a loving marriage. Do you understand?
2: Exactly.
0: It's been a loving marriage. He has never looked at any other woman.
2: Yeah, I looked into the story from day one, from the scratch.
0: Mm.
2: So that's why I said that some people that commented didn't follow, maybe they didn't follow the story from the beginning.
0: Mm.
2: I followed it from the beginning. So I'm trying to put myself on the man's shoe because, first of all, come to think of it, this woman was a person that lured, that pushed this man away to look outside because of the constant depriving of this, the man's, you know, depriving the man of the, you know, the meeting or whatever. So at the end of the day, this man, he, as a human being, the feelings and everything, maybe he can't do without it. And then, you know, before he now met this undergraduate who, you know, at the end of the day, out of love, this man, just to protect his marriage, went to do what I couldn't have done as a person. If only maybe we are, man, I believe he did it out of love for him not to have anything that will
0: make him maybe start thinking of having a second wife or the girl
2: getting pregnant. Freshman, yes.
0: And you remember that as soon as his wife changed, he blocked that girl.
2: That girl. Yeah, at least that's what I said. I followed. I was even coming to that. As soon as the wife changed, he now blocked that girl.
0: He told the girl is over. You know, he doesn't want that again. I blocked the girl.
2: Exactly. Only for this girl to wake up, only for the wife to just wake up one day, a decision you already sealed with your husband, which I believe the woman should even be the one, if it were being a normal circumstance, the woman should be the one to go for what they call family planning, not the man going to do tamper with his boss or whatever.
0: The woman is not even aware her husband did that, you know.
2: I know she's not aware. That's why all of a sudden this woman have to come and start meeting the husband. I've had series of similar things. Let me use myself as an example. I've been in a relationship where my ex, out of love, wanted to have a child for me out of love in her husband's house as a kind of compensation. Oh, I don't know how they do it. I don't know how she even think of that. But as a woman being, I have conscience. I rejected with my whole self that this can never happen, that I can never try such a thing. Maybe by now the man could have had someone who is not his biological child in his house. And sometimes when people are advising, they don't put themselves in the person's shoe. Like me, I cannot imagine myself having a child who is not my biological child right in my roof. The woman that gave birth to the child, definitely the child is his biological child of the woman. But what happens to the man? And at times when the comparison comes between men and women, I don't want to say why people, especially women, give equal comparison between men and women. There are some things you can't give equal comparison between men and women. Because a man, and let me not use the word polygamous, a man can get married to two, three wives, while a woman cannot get married to two husbands at the same time. So the whole thing looks suspicious for this woman to just wake up one night and tell the maybe just take a leave just to be with the husband throughout the night, throughout for 2 weeks. And on that 1 week, after the 2 weeks, she's coming to tell the husband that she's pregnant. On that 1 week, the whole thing looks suspicious. For the woman to constantly start someone you have been rejecting for months, depriving of sex, you have been giving excuses, a series of excuses, your own husband. In Adria, no kata all of a sudden, you know, kata bunye, sochie anya, no kata is under 1 week, or chodi kome 1 month. Who does that? Just under 1 week, not even up to a month. She just came up that she came up with a story that she's pregnant, despite their agreement of having to have finalized having kids. They had, God bless them, with a male and a female, and they both of them agreed that they are not going to have any child again. Then you started avoiding your husband. All of a sudden, after months, you came to your husband, frequently having sex with your husband, just for one at the same time under 1 week, you're telling your husband that you're pregnant. Pregnant for what? You guys concluded for Christ's sake that you are done with two. You're okay with two. So, freshman, I'm more or more than the man of Bonyan Didi. Because I'm not more about Bonyan Didi. So, I'm not the man of Bonyan Didi. No, yeah, but because the point in pick about actual medicine that the man should go back to the hospital, visit the hospital again to check whether what he did. Okay, okay. Or can they want removing her production something? People coming to question doctors or whatever. But not the same. And they made a lot of. We know that Chineke Tiego has some evidence. Nima Jaka Yeme. So why have I been a doubt whether a doctor meter if such thing had happened. Reproduction system and will not be able to function again. God will do this one. God will do this one. No. We have passed that level. Even God knows that. Able to control all those things. We transplant kidneys, transplant too many organs in the body. Mother, do kwando. Ochineke nyaida ikikike. I'm asking a question. All those ones. Uh-huh. So now, the man, I wanted to say that the man should go back to the hospital. But you mentioned it already that the man said he went back to the hospital. And the doctor confirmed I'm advising the man to do again, to go back to another hospital to reconfirm again. But reconfirming will not stop this man from knowing too well that there is a foul play somewhere. But definitely, if this man have reconfirmed, and maybe he's a kind of a patient type, that DNA it's not easy. Open or more, whether or not you paid bright price, this one, knowing fully whether this is not your biological child. No, it's not done that way. So, what the man should do to go, if he can go to reconfirm again about a reproductive system, then open or the woman did, he should be able to tell the wife. That after they have concluded that they are not going to have a child, they had male and female, that they have sealed, they are not going to have a child again. That look at, I went to do so thing, just and he should follow it up. To me, I will follow it up to the last end to make sure I found out what is wrong. Whether there is a mistake somewhere, maybe either from me, maybe from what I did, or maybe my wife is seeing someone else in the working place or outside the marriage,

0: But one thing is very sure to me, that from the story, the way you narrated the story and how the man have gone to confirm, I may say that if you ask me, I suspect that the woman is seeing someone else. For that aspect of describing the husband's sex for months without any remorse, she had been seeing someone else. And maybe if the old man will keep the calculation very well, the man may even find out that the time period the wife was going to give birth will not rhyme with the time they met. Because I think the wife maybe had been pregnant already before coming to meet her constantly. So the wife have so many questions to answer, if you ask me. In this issue, the wife have a lot of explanations. There's something fishy somewhere. That's the only thing I know. So that man should be very, very careful and make sure he gets to the root of it.
1: All right.
0: Depending on how he wants to handle it.
1: It's okay, my brother. Thank you very much.
0: Thank you so much, Mr. Freshman.
1: You're welcome. Good night, sir. So to show 95.3. Hello.
2: Fresh Mash.
1: Yeah, good evening. What's your name?
2: I'm calling from England. From the inland,
1: Okay, you're close to your radio set. Can you switch it off, please?
2: I have had a lot of submissions from different personalities, side of the women, side of the men. Yes, two of them accepted. That two kids are okay for them, subject to either what is the condition in the country or their future, in order to train the children up to a level that money or whatever cannot deprive the children not to attain the level God wants them to attain. Let me tell you, a freshman, come what may, man can do things according to his knowledge. That is why I try to feel every day. The man of God will be in the pulpit shouting. Stepping out of the church, they commit worse things because they don't know whom God is. God loves such challenges, demanded. He loves it. He loves to prove to mankind that he's in control. I wish this very topic or discussion could be there within a year. We follow the woman up and get the DNA of the two couples, camera DNA, the child, whether it's that of the man or not. Men go out of their way. When I talk about men, it's women and men. In the Bible, called man, it's men and women. Go out of their way. They don't have any regard for God. God should be feared. This type of thing the man did is what God loves. To prove to man that he's in control. I continue saying it till tomorrow. No matter the evidences, even in the law court, I'm a legal person that evidence is better. In a particular case, even exceptions. The exceptions left for God before the judge put a verdict. Men and women can go out of their way and do certain things, but still, God proved beyond all reasonable doubt. No matter what man does, that is in control. He taught some essential of his organ of reproduction, but God can also use it, even that, to prove to them that this is what you did, but I'm God. There are women who don't have womb. But in due season, they are married with their husband. Do not God create a womb? How much you hear such a thing? And be afforded a baby. When our doctors are confirmed, and the woman has no womb. But once in a that's a woman, God creates a womb. And so that's where my argument goes, that no matter what this man and the wife did, no matter what he did to his reproductive organ, God can restore this organ, no matter what doctor has done. Proving to man, nya wuchi, kaya na waka, nya na wate, nya buchi, no matter what you have done. Maybe he made that family to have 4 kids or 5 kids. Subject to 1, 2, and the other, 2 of them agreed, only 2 kids. But even those 2 kids, yes, they put themselves in trouble. It's a sort of a manyeshineka kananya. What can you do? Let me go as I like. Let me behave as I like. There are areas you cannot man behave as you like, because God is the owner of the universe. I still make it, continuously saying it, that man is responsible for the woman. Forget the story, and if they stayed away after 2 weeks, and then they say, yes, conception can take in 7 days. The following 8 days, the woman started vomiting or doing something else. And no man has any legal right to tell when a baby can be forming the womb. I'm still saying it, how I wish I can follow up this to the end. This woman got more. Mark my word, the man is responsible. God, I didn't have to do all that. I just part to act. Now, the productive system here. Oh, man, Chineke Akananya. Chineke Akananya. But they came together now. They came together. And now, this is the one you mentioned there outside. They are Roy. The husband, it's a lie. The man is responsible for the wife's pregnancy. Thank you, freshman. I love this discussion.
1: All right. Yeah, thank you very much.
2: I love you.
1: I love you too. Good night. Okay, it's so 95.3. 2 minutes before 11 tonight.

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Okay, yes, it's already 23 minutes going past 11 tonight, and this is Soul to Soul. At this point, I'll be playing you wonderful tunes here, then, while you have your night rest, I continue to enjoy those tunes. My name is Freshman Sinachi, and I'll see you again on Wednesday night at 10 p.m. and Thursday night at 9 p.m. Thanks, and do have a very wonderful night rest. Bye-bye.